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9: QEW for area bound at Casablanca. Construction blocking the right lane. Further for area bound approaching Bowen at Ridgemount. Construction blocking the right lane. And for area bound at Gilmore. Right lane blocked for construction. Toronto bound QEW is looking good. No problems there. If you're around Hamilton, Link, Red Hill and the Skyway, currently incident and volume free. 406 running well in both directions. 405, 420 and Highway 58 remain nice and quiet this morning. St. Catharines, Martindale is closed south of Main Street. That's Dalemere Boulevard to Cortland. 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
3: 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The handsome contest.
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2: FM. Oh, baby. Good morning. Party people, how the heck you doing? Happy Tuesday to you and yours. It's 5:33, and happy Tuesday to you, Carlos freaking Brown.
7: Hey, guy.
2: How the heck you doing over there, my friend?
7: I'm all right, man.
2: Yes?
7: Yeah, sure.
2: Sure. Why does that sound so ominous?
7: I've been around.
2: You've been around?
7: Yeah. I was here.
2: You were here,
7: yeah,
2: relaxing.
7: Look at you! Even your flights run on time. Things break in Matt Soper's way this year.
2: Oh man, the travel part of it. Now travel was long,
7: yeah,
2: very
7: course.
2: Long,
7: of course.
2: But and actually, we almost got screwed because not only did the flight run on time, they just decided to move it up 10 minutes early.
7: Oh really?
2: So we, oh man, dude, this is crazy. Yesterday, okay. So
7: Matt's back from Germany, obviously.
2: Yeah,
7: his Germany and Austria trip. He's back and live. And there was some internal concern because you were flying home on Monday.
2: Yes.
7: And before we left for vacation, I gave Ash the squeeze and said, just be on alert.
2: Yeah.
7: That it may be, and like if you had some travel delays or if any wrench got thrown into the plans, I was going to call it early yesterday and do an Ash and Brown today and let you get the buffer day in, figure out whatever, if anything came up. I was kind of sitting on the trigger yesterday waiting to hear from you, and I was gonna call Ash.
2: So we get done with everything on the Sunday. I assume, just based on how the flights work, because the games that we were in Austria, Valach or Valach, however you pronounce it.
7: Valach, I believe.
2: But we had to fly back home from Munich.
7: Yeah.
2: So that's a 3.5 hour bus ride.
7: Yes.
2: And our flight was 11:50 a.m. Munich time. So we had to get into the shuttle buses at 4:30.
7: Oh, bright and early.
2: On Monday morning.
7: That's Soper and Brown getting up time. Yeah.
2: Yes. And honestly, people just didn't sleep. People just kept going through the night.
7: Yeah.
2: It was like, what's
7: and
2: the point?
7: And just get on the bus.
2: What's the point?
7: Sure.
2: So we get on the bus. But there was wild amounts of construction going on. So and I did not know this, in Europe, there's apparently a rule if you're driving like a semi or a bus full of people, you can't drive for more than 4 hours.
7: Without taking a break?
2: You have to take a 45-minute break.
7: Oh, really?
2: You have to.
7: Interesting. Because now we have that. I don't know what the hours is, but for our long-distance truckers, we do have that.
2: Yeah.
7: Like that's built into their system. But I didn't realize it was for like passenger transport, too.
2: Yeah, 4 hours. So because all of a sudden construction hits, we got to make a stop somewhere. And it's like, there's no working around this.
7: Yeah.
2: He's just like, yeah, sorry, 45 minutes. And we're like, you know, we got a flight. And he's like, yeah, I don't really care. Like,
7: yes.
2: I got to sit here for 45 minutes.
7: Yeah.
2: And so we pull into the airport at 10.
7: Yeah.
2: And all of a sudden, everybody's tickets goes, oh, yeah, by the way, now you're flying out at 11:40. And it's like,
7: oh,
2: you know,
7: boy.
2: That 10 minutes is actually kind of
7: important right now. Yeah.
2: And so it's like the lineup for the baggage is huge.
7: Right.
2: Then you've got to go in Germany. You got to go through like two sets of customs
7: yep.
2: before. Like, and so it's

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1: Cool, just this week?
2: So Marshall goes till Thursday.
1: Yeah.
2: Emma did most of her exams. Mm-hmm. She's in like the exam portion for high school.
1: Right, she has one ahead of time?
2: Well, she had one exam she couldn't do ahead of time.
1: Yeah.
2: So she has to go in and do that today.
1: Mm-hmm.
2: So yeah, man. What a whirlwind. It was a nuts whirlwind.
1: B-Dub here says, for operating a commercial vehicle, you're allowed to drive for 13 hours.
2: Oh, see, very different.
1: And apparently TJ says, Canada does not have a rule about it for truck drivers.
2: No?
1: U.S. is a half-hour break every eight hours. Because I know some of them try and like, they would try go forever and ever, right? It's a safety issue.
2: Yeah, in Europe, they're like four hours.
1: Yeah, that's it. 45-minute break. Look, they understand what it's like to put on your out-of-office over there.
2: Yeah. And he pulled us into like a McDonald's.
1: Yeah.
2: And we were like, oh, great. We'll get some Mickey D's for breakfast. And everyone had been drinking the night before.
1: Yeah, of course.
2: Just closed.
1: Yeah, beautiful.
2: It was just closed. I was like, what do you mean closed? That doesn't happen.
1: A McDonald's.
2: So there was like a gas station across the street
1: that got all the business.
2: That gas station was not prepared for three busloads of Canadians.
1: My God. Of course it wasn't.
2: He was like, what the hell is going on? As everyone's like, muffins, coffee, anything.
1: The guy just made his year.
2: Oh, 100%. But he hated us.
1: Yeah, of course
2: he did. Like, what is it? He didn't speak a lick of English.
1: No.
2: He's like, everybody's pigs.
1: Pointing.
2: Oh, he
1: shouting.
2: Hated. Oh, God, he hated us so much.
1: Rightfully so.
2: Well,
1: you missed a lot on this side of the water, man. World Cup's been going on like crazy. Yeah. Canada's got a game tomorrow to potentially win the group. Yeah, I was going to say, what's it like over there?
2: Unbelievable. Yeah. The fever is nuts.
1: Crazy. Yeah. Germany beat Curacao like 6-0 or something when you were over there.
2: Yeah.
1: I'm sure that was
2: 7-1.
1: 7-1.
2: We watched it at a bar with Germans.
1: Yeah.
2: Oh, man.
1: Incredible.
2: Yeah. Also, they are very different in how they watch sports. We got shushed.
1: Oh, yeah.
2: You're not supposed to talk during the game.
1: No.
2: There's no talking.
1: Until there's something that happens.
2: Yes.
1: Then there's the eruption.
2: And then you go back to no talking.
1: But we don't do the social chatter.
2: Not during the game.
1: No.
2: You can do it during halftime and after the game. You don't talk during the game.
1: Oh, you sound like my people.
2: Literally got shushed.
1: Really sound like, hey.
2: Oh, sorry. Yes. I didn't know.
1: Doing a thing.
2: I didn't know. I'm sorry.
1: It's 7-1. Can we talk now?
2: That's what I thought. I was like, you guys are killing them. Like, we're cheering too. We're on your side. It's like, hey, yeah. I don't care.
1: Well, we'll talk all about it. I got nothing to add to it. I was here all week. So.
2: Oh, man.
1: Yeah.
2: Well, we did get a text. Someone said, for the trip, can we go do some Du Hast?
1: Yeah, there you go.
2: So I think
1: bring it back with you.
2: I think that's a funny way to start it off. So, Soper and Brown Show. Good morning, party people. We're back. Let's go.

0: 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All right, Brownie, let's get back at it and get to our Dink of the Day.
1: 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I had a... Chelsea and I had a lovely dinner with Dave and Dana on Thursday last week. We actually went out to the Mule.
0: Ooh.
1: Let's try the Mule.
0: Yeah. Mule. Pretty solid spot, right?
1: Very good.
0: Yeah, pretty solid spot.
1: Very good. Yeah, we had a lovely Mule. It's really good.
0: All right, Dink of the Day.
1: Where do we go?
0: Actually, it's a good point. I only know this. Oh, Thailand. Right. We're in Thailand. What's there, any bots?
1: Yes, the bots. Yep.
0: All right. This is an argument over bots. But I do have what it goes to in... I guess it would be American.
1: Yes, do you have a conversion?
0: Yeah, do you need to do? I have an American conversion, okay? So, we go to Thailand, where we got a dispute over rent.
1: Okay.
0: But not, like, with the landlord. We have a dispute over rent between a mother and her son.
1: So, she wants him to pay a little bit?
0: A certain amount. Pay his way? Okay. That's right.
1: All right.
0: The boy... thought that he should have to pay less than what she was asking, okay? He wanted, or she wanted him to pay 27,000 to 30,000 baht a month.
1: Okay.
0: Which works out to about $1,000 American.
1: Okay.
0: Okay? Mm-hmm. So let's just call it 1,000. That's what she says. I want you to pay that. He does not believe he should have to pay that.
1: 27,000 Thai baht would be... $1,155 Canadian.
0: There you go.
1: Just if you wanted a rough estimate.
0: There you go. There. So she even gave him a range. 27,000 to 30,000. Mm-hmm. Somewhere in there. Okay? He says, no. I don't like this.
1: I'm not doing it.
0: They get into a screaming match.
1: Mm-hmm.
0: And he decided, I have had enough. And he leaves. And he gets in his car.
1: Mm-hmm.
0: And then he drives into the complex of a university. Security and police try to stop him. He blows right past him, and he drives his car into the university pool.
1: That'll show her.
0: He gets out, and he says, my mother will pay for that.
1: With her rent?
0: The boy was arrested. He's facing multiple charges now. The investigation is still ongoing. No word on if he is going to actually pay his mother or if she's going to have to figure that out. The investigation ongoing. He's very likely going to have to pay for the damages to the pool.
1: Yes.
0: Getting the car out of the pool, which is obviously going to cost some money.
1: I'm sure it's
0: going
1: to cost a bit. And it's like an SUV. Toyota Harrier? I don't know if we have those over here.
0: And maybe now needs to find a place to live, because I don't know about you, but if I'm his mother... And his response to it is, I'm not paying you anything, you...
1: I'll drive the car into a pool at the... And I'm going to give this a shot here. Chulalongkorn University in central Bangkok.
0: Oh, yeah.
1: Like, Kent Brockman here. France.
0: Freak on a Leash by Chulalongkorn.
1: That's right, yeah.
0: Investigation is still going on here.
1: Hey, what's to investigate?
0: I guess he
1: had to swim out of the bloody SUV. It was him.
0: My guess is what's going to happen here
1: is
0: this is going to turn into a police are going to try and make him pay. He's going to continue to say no, and then he's going to try and force his mother's hand to pay for everything.
1: Or he's going to drive into another pool.
0: Or
1: what if this is the only way he knows how to end an argument?
0: That is true. That is true.
1: I'll drive into a bigger pool next time.
0: This guy's our Dink of the Day.

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10: QEW for Erie-bound at Casablanca. Construction's blocking the right lane for Erie-bound approaching Bowen. That's Ridgemount construction blocking the right lane there. And further for Erie-bound, still at Gilmore, right lane block for construction. Toronto-bound QEW is looking good. 406 is also up to speed. That's nice and quiet this morning. 405, 420 and Highway 58. Nothing happening there right now. St. Catharines, Martindale is closed south of Main Street between Dalemere and Cortland. 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

0: Bears, Kings of Leon, Soper and Brown Show hits FM. There's many people asking the question after our dink of the day.
1: Yeah.
0: A guy getting in a dispute over his rent with his mother and decided, I'm driving our car into a pool.
1: Yeah.
0: And that'll teach her.
1: Yes.
0: Many people asking, why the pool?
1: I don't think he started with the intended goal of the pool. Like
0: yeah.
1: He said he drove, he smashed through like the fence of a university.
0: Yeah.
1: He sped past security. And then just kind of ended up in the pool. I don't know.
0: Do you think he was just going to crash the car?
1: I don't think he was aiming for the pool. I think he was driving, frustrated, panicked, saw police or whatever security, freaked out, and ended up in the pool. I don't think he left the house when I'm putting this baby in the water. I don't think so.
0: Imagine, like, you find out you're dating this guy.
1: Yeah.
0: And you found out that this was his response to, like, some kind of conflict.
1: Yeah.
0: Would you just be waiting?
1: For then him to like, go, take off. Oh, boy.
0: He goes to her. He's like, you know, hey, babe, can I get the keys to your car?
1: Mm-mm.
0: I don't know.
1: Not today.
0: I don't know about that. 97.7 Hits FM.

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Now you do what they told you. Now you do what they told you. Now you do what they told you.

0: 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I'm just proving we're back.
1: We are back.
0: And we're live.
1: We're going to hold up the newspaper next to our heads.
0: That's what I was doing. That was the metaphorical newspaper.
1: We are here.
0: The time and date.
1: It is foggy outside.
0: It is.
1: We are here.
0: What is this?
1: I don't know.
0: Telling you, I was in Europe for 10 days or whatever it was there, and aside from one very quick, like, kind of thunderstorm, it was the most beautiful weather you could ever hope for, man. We got so lucky.
1: We had mostly good here as well. Yeah. Again, Saturday there was a blip in it. We had same thing, a little thunderstorm, a little downpour like we have at this time of year. But we haven't had any fog, so I have to assume it's the moisture in the Niagara region being produced by the fact that you and I are back live on radio today.
0: Yeah, absolutely.
1: There's some folks who missed us and are definitely getting moist in the text box about it. So
0: I would agree that Mother Nature...
2: I'm very wet.
1: Why'd you guys miss us so bad? Aren't the rest of the morning shows good?
0: Mother Nature wanted us back. So happy to be back. I got to give a quick shout out to Emily.
1: Yeah. Texting in. Is that one of the players from Emma's team? Is that listening this morning?
0: Not only is she one of the players, she is the girl who scored the golden goal in
1: the shootout. Oh, no way. Wow.
0: To win the gold medal. So
1: you guys had to go to a shootout your last game?
0: Dude, yeah.
1: Incredible.
0: I'll break down the hockey a little bit later on in the show. Yeah. But Emily's up listening. So shout out to you, Emily.
1: Right on.
0: You're the best. Dude.
1: Tell me about the travel here. I haven't talked to you at all. It's been a very quiet. The Soper and Brown family group chat's been pretty quiet.
0: We really put away the phones.
1: Yeah, I wasn't on mine a whole ton.
0: I was doing, you know, I'd do some video and some pictures, and at the end of the day, the end of the night,
1: I'd have a look at your stories and stuff.
0: Do a bit of a dump.
1: Yeah, that's kind of what I had a peek at. But you and I weren't like in conversation until I broke the Brady Tkachuk trade to you on Sunday.
0: Oh man, you go over to the other side of the world, and you're captain of your hockey team that you like gets traded.
1: Yeah,
0: what a bum.
1: That's awesome.
0: Oh, I get to hate Brady Tkachuk too now, huh?
1: This is, I'm going to actually have to just read this back real quick. I text Matt this at 6:35 on Sunday. I said, Brady to the Panthers, 2026 draft, 9th overall, 25th overall, plus another future first and second. Wait, what the expletive? Yep. Did this really happen? Yes. I'm drunk. Is this real? Yes. I had to explain who Mackie Samuskevich was and why he got traded to Seattle for 25th overall, so they had another first to send you guys away.
0: Dude, I remember that text coming in. I was like, am I looking at this right?
1: I don't know what time it was for you, but it was 6:30 for me. So
0: hammered, drunk, and I don't want this right now. Yeah. Vibes are so high.
1: Yeah,
0: that was too bad.
1: The second worst ending to a vacation we've ever had.
0: Yeah, true.
1: At least the radio station wasn't sold
0: this
1: time.
0: That's a good point, man. The Europe life. This is the first time I've been to the
1: continent. Yeah,
0: it's the first time I'd ever been.
1: Yeah,
0: and dude, what a trip, man. What a trip.
1: Yeah.
0: It was just, and it's everything. It ended very, very well, right?
1: Yeah,
0: obviously. And it ended the way you hoped it would. But everything in between, what a fun freaking spot, man. Germany was amazing.
1: How was the travel
0: Austria
1: over? Everything
0: was incredible.
1: Everything went smooth. Girls did well. You guys did okay on the flights, everything?
0: So the only thing, we get there, right? Mm-hmm. And this is a big thing. One of that very different from over here is, in Germany and Austria, they have a thing where basically everything closes on Sundays.
1: Much like it used to be here in
0: Canada.
1: Well,
0: yeah, like, fair enough. Yeah.
1: 30, 40 years ago, it was that way here. Sundays
0: they've kept
1: that
0: up.
1: Yeah.
0: They're like, it's family, it's religion, it's this, it's that. It's like, it's time to relax.
1: Did you experience a little more of that work-life balance thing that they do over there a lot better than we do in North America?
0: There was a bunch of bars that were closing through the day.
1: Yeah, they closed for a little break.
0: Yeah, break down, they clean everything, and then they're like, oh, like we were having some drinks at the spot, and they're like, hey guys, we're closing.
1: Yeah.
0: They're like, close, it's 2. Like, what do you mean?
1: For the day?
0: And they're like, no, we open back up at 5. We're like,
1: Yeah, you shut around for a couple hours.
0: Okay. And that was different. But Sunday,
1: have some lunch with their families.
0: When we flew in, we didn't our flight was 5:45 on Saturday.
1: It was kind of like a midday flight on the Saturday. That would have been
0: evening flight.
1: Yeah, I guess that was the 13th. I guess
0: we landed at like 7 something German time.
1: Yeah,
0: this was the worst part. We landed at 7 something German time. Our shuttle to take us to our hotel wasn't coming till 10.
1: Oh.
0: So we're in the airport, just waiting around.
1: Just like 3 hours to kill in the airport on this side. You just want to get started.
0: Oh, just big time. And then you get in the bus. We got taken to our hotel.
1: Yeah.
0: And again, this is like, it's not just the U18 girls. That's the one Emma was playing for. There was U11 boys, 13 boys, 15 right. boys, 17
1: it's a,
0: boys.
1: It's a plane full, basically, of these Canadian ball hockey us. Players and families.
0: Yeah. And so we got three shuttles. We get to this hotel on the Sunday,
1: mm-hmm.
0: and we get there at about 12, and they're like, oh, your rooms are not ready. Like,
1: great.
0: Like, your rooms aren't ready.
1: Of course.
0: So you're going to have to just hang around. And then they would eventually come out and announce, like, this is ready, this is ready, this is ready.
1: Uh-huh.
0: So, again, keep in mind, we get to the airport 3 hours early because it's international. Two hours early, but either way.
1: And then you've got the shuttle
0: eight,
1: to your thing.
0: 8.5 hour flight.
1: Yeah.
0: The shuttle, you're there. It's been long.
1: Yeah.
0: Right? It has been long. The girls are tired. Yeah. They're cranky.
1: Yeah, you get into that 15, 16 hour travel day. Nobody's happy at this point.
0: And I'm like, okay, don't worry. I'll go get us food. That's when I realized, oh, there ain't nothing
1: you're
0: open.
1: You're not getting a thing.
0: There ain't nothing.
1: You might find a gas station, maybe.
0: There was no gas station nearby.
1: Yeah.
0: The only thing that was open was this like kind of like Asian cuisine kind of like spots, yeah. and then on the map, I looked at Google and it said pizza. There was a pizza place open,
1: mm-hmm.
0: so I was like, okay, this is perfect. Like I will walk to the pizza place. I'll get a ton of pizzas. I'll just bring it back. Let's just put them down. At least people can get food, right?
1: Yep. Sure.
0: So I go walking, and I'm with another guy, and his daughter is with us. And we get to the pizza place, and the door is locked, but the windows are open, and they're like, we can hear talking inside. Mm-hmm. And so we're like, oh, well, maybe they're opening soon.
1: Mm-hmm.
0: And so then, and this is also the thing about German culture and their language. And I'm sure everyone has experienced this. It's a very angry sounding language.
1: It sounds like you're being yelled at all the time.
0: All time.
1: Yes. Yeah.
0: And so
1: even if they're just communicating with you standard, it sounds firm.
0: Oh my God, man. It's terrifying to get used to at first. You're like, what? And all their voices are like deep as hell too. Uh-huh. You're like, this guy behind us, he says something in German that sounds like he's really angry.
1: Yeah, yeah.
0: Turn around, we're just like, English. And he goes, oh, you need help?
1: Yeah.
0: It's like that. Yeah. Like, oh, that was you asking for help? I thought you were going to kill us. And he goes in the window and he starts like talking to the guy in the window.
1: Yeah.
0: And then he turns to us and he goes, they're closed. And we're like, oh, are they going to open today? He's like, no, they're closed for good, forever. Oh, they're done.
1: That's it.
0: I was like, what do you mean forever? He's like, yep, nope, closed down. They're tearing everything out.
1: Just saw the end of that pizza place.
0: And he's like, have a good day. We're like, oh, thanks, man. Appreciate it.
1: Oh, at least he communicated for you.
0: We went and found a bar that was open. It was like a Greek-German bar.
1: Okay.
0: They were doing pizza. So we walk in, and the guy's like, he's like, oh, one, two, three beers? One of them is like a teenage girl.
1: Sure, yeah. Well, and that's the culture there, right?
0: That's when we realized.
1: Is it 14?
0: 14 years old.
1: Is the drinking age?
0: If you're accompanied by a parent.
1: Yeah. As long as you got a parent with you, you can have a beer at 14.
0: If you're accompanied by a parent.
1: How many of the girls in your team imbibed?
0: Oh, that first day, everybody took part because it was like, how do you not?
1: Of course.
0: You can
1: legally order a beer with your parents at the table. That's fun.
0: I can't remember if I posted the video, but Emma and then her friend Summer, who we were chaperoning, because that was what, like, we brought her parents stayed house at our house for a bit.
1: Nice.
0: I said, do you guys want to try a beer? Now's your time to try a beer. And so they
1: ordered
0: a beer.
1: Yeah.
0: And then we got a video of them cheersing and drinking. They hated it.
1: Of course. Of course they did. So, I'm trying to think about my first beer at, like,
0: of course,
1: 11 or whatever I was.
0: It takes a long time to get used to.
1: Watching Slapshot with my dad, probably. And it wasn't good.
0: It takes a while to get used to it. They're just like, I don't like this at all.
1: And of course, it's like German beer. It's like a Coors Light.
0: Yeah.
1: You know what I mean? Like, you're getting something you know, been drafted by monks, you know, 2,000 years ago.
0: I had three beers.
1: Yeah, of course.
0: I took on their beers. But we kind of just took over that bar.
1: Mm-hmm.
0: And they were super kind, super nice.
1: Nice.
0: Except for when the German, because that night the Germany game was on for World Cup.
1: Was it the Sunday night?
0: Yeah.
1: Okay.
0: And you are.
1: This was the Germany Curacao 7-1 beatdown.
0: And you are not supposed to talk during games.
1: You said you guys got shushed.
0: We got shushed. Literally shushed. I didn't know that. You're not supposed to talk during the games.
1: Yeah.
0: So I was like, oh, okay, all right. You're up 6-1.
1: Like during the run of play.
0: That 90 minutes.
1: Yeah.
0: Like quiet.
1: Uh-huh.
0: Talk during halftime. Right. Talk after the game.
1: Okay.
0: Shh. Oh, sorry.
1: Oh, sorry.
0: It's 6-1. I was like, you guys are going to win, man.
1: Just whisper amongst yourselves.
0: We just want to give you our money. That's all we want. We were cheering for every goal.
1: Of course.
0: We were on your side, but no. Very different. Very different. So I find the pace, too. The pace is like everyone just walks a little slower.
1: A lot of more walking, a lot more biking.
0: Dude, the bikes. There's on the sidewalk, there's the bike part.
1: Yep.
0: And there is the walk part. And they're not stopping.
1: No.
0: They might give you a honk. They might give you a little ding, ding, ding.
1: Yeah.
0: But multiple people.
1: You stay
0: people,
1: in your walking lane or else you're going
0: to get run.
1: You get smoked.
0: Yeah. And then everyone's going to look at you.
1: Yes.
0: Afterwards.
1: Like it's your fault.
0: Yeah. No, dude. It's a very different way of life.
1: What'd you love? The culture and stuff. You liked it, though?
0: It was awesome. Interesting? Yeah. It was really, really
1: fun. The pace
0: fun,
1: and all
0: man.
1: That stuff's interesting.
0: It was fun. I went in with the mindset of like, I'm on vacation here.
1: Sure.
0: Yeah. I'm not involved in the hockey other than just watching. Yep. Like, I'm just going to go with the flow and eat as much breaded meat as I can. I just had a muffin. I want it breaded. I want extra breading on the
1: breading
0: muffin.
1: On
0: deep fried breaded. That's what I want, yeah.
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2: 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Traffic.
8: QEW 4 area bound approaching Bowen Construction blocking the right lane. 4 area bound at Gilmore Construction blocking the right lane there also. Toronto Bank QEW is looking good. 406 continues to run well in both directions. 405, 420 and Highway 58 incident and volume 3. St. Catharines, Martindale is closed south of Main Street between Dalemere and Courtland. 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

0: There's Evanescence. It's the Soper and Brown Show. It's FM. You know, listen to the commercials. I've been so engrossed in just like what I had going on with the whole trip and everything like that. I hadn't really been thinking about work until literally this morning. I forgot it's a Front Lawn Friday.
1: Yeah, this Friday, it's Front Lawn Friday, celebrating Hits FM's 40th anniversary.
0: Hey, how about that?
1: Hits turns 40.
0: All right.
1: 1986 was when Hits FM changed over its format to the current, to what you hear now. It's when we started playing Evanescence.
0: Yeah, in 1987.
1: Yeah, that's right. That's we're going to have some prizing, too, for you. So, again, Front Lawn Friday, which means Matt and I will be broadcasting on the front lawn of the White House of Rock from 5:30 until 10 this Friday, celebrating Hits FM turning 40. Nice. We're going to have tickets for Shinedown at the Horseshoe Tavern. Mm. We're going to have a pair of tickets for Weezer.
0: Play the Horseshoe?
1: Yeah, play the Horseshoe, yeah. We're going to have tickets for Weezer. We're going to have tickets for Rob Zombie and Marilyn Manson. And we're going to have a $100 Rona gift card. So we're going to have the draw box out there. Promo team's going to be out there. Matt and I are going to be out there. Come by and join us on Friday morning. It might even be, I've heard a rumor of cake.
0: Oh, yeah?
1: I don't know if it's in the budget.
0: The band?
1: No.
0: Oh.
1: The food.
0: I thought they were playing the Horseshoe, too.
1: No, I've heard a rumor of cake.
0: All right. I'll eat some cake.
1: Yeah.
0: I'd be
1: Maybe.
0: Willing.
1: I can't promise you.
0: God, I ate some good pastries.
1: I do mean it's a rumor. I haven't seen it cleared yet.
0: I ate some good pastries in Europe.
1: I want to ask you about the food, obviously. I want to know. I want to ask you specifically, was your wife able to eat and drink everything?
0: Okay. So, dude.
1: You understand how trash our food is here in North America now?
0: So, Chelsea is,
1: she's not like full celiac, but she has a tremendous gluten intolerance.
0: She can't eat gluten. If she eats...
1: She cramps up. Sometimes her skin has reactions.
0: Like,
1: yeah.
0: Mm-hmm. She might be celiac if she went and got it checked out.
1: Maybe.
0: I have no idea.
1: Yeah.
0: But any kind of
1: she's
0: gluten here...
1: very intolerant
0: it's
1: to
0: brutal.
1: It. Yeah.
0: So we were curious because a lot of people told us, oh, it's different. If you go to Italy, if you go to different places in the world, like it's don't worry about it. Our friends of ours went to Italy a couple years back and they said, you don't understand, like when you have like pasta there,
1: it's not like
0: you don't feel the heaviness you feel when you have like pasta here. They're like, but it's very different.
1: But when you think about the German diet, so many things are breaded. The beer is so prevalent. Your wife has now like a full gluten beer in how long, right? Probably like 10 years? Like it's been
0: so long.
1: It's been forever.
0: So everyone was just kind of like, give it a try. So we get in there. First day, she decides, I don't know, I'm going to take it easy.
1: Yep.
0: Second day, she's like, all right, I'm going to give it a go. I'm going to order a beer. And that's what I'll do. I'll start that way. And then she orders a beer and it's like, okay, everything's going okay. And then it's like, well... Now let's like, I'm going to try one of those big pretzels. Let's try a pretzel. Okay, try that. Then it's like, well, everything's going okay. Well, now let's try some schnitzel. Nothing affected her over there, dude.
1: Yeah.
0: Nothing.
1: Yeah.
0: She didn't get bloated. She didn't get her hives that she gets.
1: So it's a...
0: It didn't affect her. It was insane.
1: It's a different wheat variety. We use, like in North America, the U.S., Canada, especially, we use like what they call hard red.
0: Yeah.
1: A hard red wheat. And they have what they call a soft wheat. So it's less gluten. The baked goods are airier. They're easier to digest.
0: Yeah.
1: Our stuff is processed, man.
0: She literally.
1: It's heavily processed. It's bleached.
0: She almost was in tears as we were leaving because she's like, I have to go back to eating a way I don't want to eat. She's like,
1: I know.
0: I've been with Chelsea for over 20 years.
1: Yeah.
0: And, you know, this gluten thing came up 10, 12 years ago or whatever it was.
1: It became more severe as you guys were getting, like, starting to age a little bit.
0: It got
1: right?
0: worse. Yeah. And dude, whenever we go to a restaurant, we have to ask about ingredients and everything.
1: Sure.
0: We go to a grocery store, you have to look up every ingredient for it. The freedom that she had to just get what she wanted, I forgot what that's like.
1: Yeah.
0: And she's like, what do I do?
1: She must have just been in heaven.
0: It was unbelievable.
1: Mm-hmm.
0: She literally bought noodles, pasta noodles from over there.
1: Yeah.
0: She bought like to bring home.
1: To bring home.
0: She's like, I just don't want to go back.
1: Uh-huh.
0: I've never seen it. It was unbelievable.
1: That's crazy.
0: She got to enjoy the full experience and
1: I'm so
0: happy.
1: So good.
0: I mean, God, the food is so good.
1: Was it a bummer for her to come home?
0: Yes.
1: Like honestly, right?
0: No,
1: it must be just like
0: she started talking like I gotta live out here.
1: Yeah.
0: She's like, I think I gotta move out here.
1: Do you understand why like Chelsea and I want to go live in like the middle of France or Belgium or something like that? You understand why our plan is to screw off this continent sooner than later?
0: She's never had that. It's been so long since she's had that freedom. Yeah. It was crazy.
1: Uh-huh.
0: I'll say this, too, about the European culture. I think it's illegal if you don't smoke cigarettes.
1: Mm.
0: I think.
1: Isn't that beautiful?

0: It's illegal not to do both.
1: And the landscape between Germany and Austria. I saw some of your just videos from the bus, like the mountain ranges in Austria and stuff.
0: They're incredible. If you go to my Instagram, at Soap Radio, I did some photo dumps.
1: Yeah.
0: The mountains in the Austrian area,
1: it's a place I'm just dying to get to.
0: The mountains, the beauty. And you go see the pictures. It won't do it justice. It won't.
1: No.
0: Because the view of some of these places, just remarkable. In Austria, we stayed in this little village called Valach. And we were in a hotel called Palace 26, I think is what it is. I'm sure I butchered that, but maybe the coolest hotel I've ever stayed at. Yeah. Old school hotel. It was like built so long ago, and then they've renovated it.
1: Yeah.
0: And we're in this town that looked like a Hallmark movie town.
1: Yeah.
0: Like cobblestone roads, the little shops, the little restaurants. There's like a bridge over the river with the mountains in the background. I was waiting for a guy running a Christmas tree farm to take my wife and go, you don't want to go back to the big city with that guy.
1: No.
0: You want to stay here.
1: We're staying in the Alps, honey.
0: Which, God, with the way she could eat everything, she might have stayed. She might have.
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10: QEW for area bound approaching Bowen Ridgemount Construction, blocking the right lane. For area bound at Gilmore Construction, blocking the right lane there also. Toronto bound QEW is looking good. 406 up to speed in both directions. 405, 420 and Highway 58. 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With 97.7 Hits FM traffic, I'm Giles Tingey.
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0: There's Monster Truck. Soper and Brown Show hits FM. Yeah, I'm doing a whole bunch of yakking about my vacation. We'll get into some more stuff. Just an unreal experience. Carl's always talked about how amazing Europe is. You'd been.
1: We did a 10-day trip through France and Belgium back in 2019.
0: I just so get it. It's unbelievable.
1: It always comes up in like rapid fire. They're like, "Oh, would you rather live and whatever?" And I'm always like, "Yeah, get me out of here."
0: It's just such an amazing experience.
1: We've radicalized the Sopers.
0: You got to go. But all that chatter, you know, obviously we talked before we went away about you were supposed to be on vacation also last week.
1: Yeah.
0: And then your dog, Walter, put up a middle finger and said, not today, no. Satan.
1: He had an intestinal blockage where he had swallowed, a piece of toy or something that would not pass through. So, like, Wednesday, we had to take him to the Wednesday of our last week of broadcasting. We had to take him to the vet clinic, and he spent a little over 24 hours there while he was getting some fluids. And at Friday, actually not too long after I got home, he passed it. So he's good. He's healthy, happy.
0: Did you look at him last week and just go, "You son of
1: a..." It took me several days to not look at him with disdain. Yeah. It was like, you know, it's another like vacation canceled. We couldn't go on our New Brunswick PEI trip. We are going to attempt to go later in July.
0: Yeah.
1: Because you've got another ball hockey trip coming up
0: in New Brunswick.
1: In New Brunswick, so you and I are gonna make our proud return to New Brunswick.
0: Yeah.
1: So we're gonna try and sort it out. We moved our flights, but we had to cancel the hotel and everything else and rental car. And it was just like, it was just expensive and shitty. So but no, he's fine, thriving. That's I had him at the dog park, running back and forth. He's in great shape.
0: He's just like, "Of course you're fine now."
1: Yeah, of course he is.
0: You son of a...
1: he sensed it. He sensed that I was going to experience joy. And he was like, "Oh, my stomach." So that's
0: you're going to experience.
1: So that was awful. So I was just around all week. I took donut hiking. We went to like three different hikes and watched a ton of soccer and watched my wife work. Sat around.
0: Yeah. So it was good time off.
1: It was fun.
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10: Relatively quiet on the roads this morning. QEW for Erriebound approaching Bowen at Ridgemount. Construction blocking the right lane. For Erriebound at Gilmore. Construction blocking the right lane there also. Toronto Bank QEW is looking good. 406 is up to speed in both directions. 405, 420 and Highway 58 also looking good this morning. St. Catharines. Martindale does remain closed south of Main Street between Dalemere and Cortland. 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

0: There's Nickelback. Soper and Brown Show hits FM. All right. I've done a lot of shout-outs already this morning.
1: Yeah. To Germany, to Austria, to your whole Canadian ball hockey team, to the mums, the dads, the Czechs, the everybody you met. You wearing a jersey? You got a, is that a jersey swap you did there?
0: Yeah. So
1: you're wearing a Czechia shirt this morning.
0: All the kids after the games on Sunday. Were doing jersey swaps.
1: That's
0: like because we got two sets of jerseys.
1: Yeah.
0: So they saved the one they were wearing in the finals, and they did a swap for the other.
1: Yeah.
0: Very cool.
1: That's awesome.
0: And then parents started doing it too. Like they were trading hats, like a Canada hat for a Austria hat. And things like that. And there was a dad from Czechia who I'd become very friendly with, and we had some beers and we chatted.
1: Kissed.
0: And kissed. And I had Emma shirts made up, like the Canadian flag on the front, or emblem on the front, Soper and her number on the back.
1: Got it.
0: And I said to the dad, I was like, buddy, do you want to trade shirts? Like, do you want to do this? I said, mine is incredibly sweaty, so I hope you have something else. But he did. In his bag, he had an extra Czechia shirt.
1: Uh-huh.
0: So we traded, and now Emma Soper, Soper Canada shirt.
1: Somewhere in the great land of Czechia.
0: That's right, yeah.
1: And you're wearing a Czech Lions t-shirt. You have a Czechia on the back. It looks good. Yeah, it just says Czechia.
0: Czechia, is that what it is? Yeah. So I did a trade with a dad. And,
1: cool.
0: And I was like, oh, I'm going to wear it in today. It was
1: nice.
0: It was fun, man. That part of it was cool. I liked the camaraderie of it all at the very end.
1: Very cool.
0: I had many great chats with the people from Czechia.
1: Yeah.
0: Czechian people.
1: You said the Czech, the Czech people were just lovely, and the Quebecois stood out for their behavior.
0: Well, I'll talk more about that in a little bit. Okay. That was a wild experience. But shout-outs.
1: Yeah.
0: That's what we're going to get to now, okay? You're part of the show. If you want to get something in, 977-977, and we'll get to shout-outs in about 6 minutes.
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0: Mars for you, Feral Minx, Matador, Soap and Brown Show. It's FM. All right, let's get to shout-outs and shout-downs, Carl.
1: Yes, sir. I forgot this one had a sponsor. 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
0: Yes, yeah. Once again, back live.
1: Yes, we are live. Live, folks. Our friend Cheese Digger Jen said she was listening to 2022 podcast while we were gone. Said the machine is so fuzzy and Matt sounds 15 years younger.
0: Oh, really?
1: Yeah, I said you sounded younger.
0: That's hilarious.
1: Ontario's aged you.
0: Is that what it is? Yeah. I do a lot more yelling now.
1: Yeah. So much. Yeah, it's true. Yeah, you're doing so much more coaching. You stretched your vocal cords.
0: That's what it is, I think. Yeah.
1: I sound sexier.
0: Obviously.
1: Now.
0: Hey, speaking of sexy, National Belly Button Day.
1: Is it?
0: Oh, yeah.
1: Some sexy, some not. Ooh. I wouldn't call mine sexy.
0: Man, there was
1: any spare change you want to hide anywhere?
0: Are people still piercing their belly buttons?
1: Oh, man, that's
0: a good
1: question.
0: I feel like that late 90s, early 2000s, huge.
1: Oh, yeah.
0: Huge.
1: The fish tackle was hanging. Yeah.
0: Fish tackle. That's incredible.
1: Tackle box.
0: There's lots, right?
1: Yeah, it's constant.
0: Is it as big anymore?
1: I have to assume it's less on trend now.
0: Yeah,
1: I have to assume so. Many 90s trends are making their way back. You know, the kind of flared jeans and stuff like that. Certain low-rise things. I don't know if the belly button piercing is popular.
0: Yeah. My thing was, I'd be afraid of it getting caught on my shirt or something.
1: Mm.
0: And, like, tugging, you know what I mean?
1: Yeah.
0: Ah.
1: Yeah. I don't know about that, man. Mm. I don't know. I think I'd certainly think it peaked.
0: You do you, but
1: I think it peaked at a certain time. Randy says both my daughters have theirs, 21 and 17.
0: Oh, maybe it's coming back.
1: Perhaps. I mean, you've got a 14-year-old daughter, perhaps entering the age of belly button piercing.
0: Maybe.
1: Right?
0: Maybe.
1: Could be that time. I don't know about
0: a lot of sports.
1: How about you? But like the girl, like there was many girls who were like in my school who didn't take great care of theirs.
0: Yeah. Well, it would get infected
1: and stuff, man.
0: Yeah.
1: Bunch of stinky belly buttons running around. Ugh,
0: also,
1: nasty business.
0: On this day in 1868, typewriter was invented. You think they had it? You think they were like, or they went, we've done it. It will never get better than this.
1: This is it, baby.
0: Come on now.
1: This is it. And maybe it should have been it.
0: I like the sound of it.
1: Yeah.
0: But it's not the most efficient way.
1: No.
0: You make one mistake, it's over.
1: The whole thing's done.
0: God, you better get it right.
1: I remember my my grandmother was the like secretary for our local rod and gun club in South Langley.
0: That's the most Brown Mietnan thing I've ever heard.
1: So she would take handwritten notes during the meetings, and then she would come home and then she would type them.
0: That's
1: so she'd be sitting at her sitting at the dinner table in her house. Yeah. Yeah, awesome. hacking away on that thing. So, yeah, I remember it very clearly. All right, let's get to the text box. We got lots of people, by the way, coming in and letting us know how many of their kids have belly button piercings.
0: Wow, so it is.
1: Perhaps it is on a comeback.
0: It's back, baby.
1: Yeah. This one, unsigned, shout out to the human excretion that stole the wood I had on the side of our house to build a gate.
0: Oh, what?
1: Yeah.
0: Oh, that sucks.
1: Yeah, somebody stole your spare wood.
2: Yeah. Shut up, bitch!
1: Messi wants to give a shout down to himself for cutting someone off really bad yesterday.
0: Oh, what?
1: Wake up, stupid.
0: Yeah, come on now. Good. Call yourself out, though.
1: Yeah, that's good. Good awareness, Messi. Accountant Adam, shout out to having the boys back in town. And I'm also driving a new car today. What are you driving, Adam?
0: Hey.
1: What's that accounting thing?
0: You can say whatever it is. I probably won't know it
1: anyway. Probably
0: not.
1: Yeah. Our buddy OMG wants to give a shout out to everybody that came out to Ribstock, including the Jailbirds. It was their biggest festival, and the boys put on an amazing show. Yeah, I saw,
0: that's a part of the Rock Search thing, right?
1: Yeah, Ribstock. I saw Anthony with Taco Oasis out there. I think our buddy Barry Mabee and Mabee's Backyard Barbecue was out there. Looked like a really good time.
0: Shout out Jailbirds, man, getting that performance out.
1: Absolutely.
3: All right.
1: Caitlin wants to give a shout out to Emma and her team. Amazing work.
0: Yes.
1: And a shout out to us for coming back to work. So it felt like a long week without us here.
0: It felt like a very quick week for me.
1: It felt like a week. Chef Stan in St. Catharines, I want to give a shout out to my lady, Lena, as she took care of me and my needs after a 9-tooth extraction dental surgery. 9 teeth?
0: You only got 32 of them.
1: Oh, everything in a blender or chopped down for me, says Chef Stan.
0: Wow.
1: 9 teeth out. My God. Ugh. I got one more here. Matt Weisflock wants to give a shout out to his BlackBerry phone. It lasted all these years, but the end has finally come.
0: The BlackBerry?
1: I'm finally giving in and getting a smartphone without a keyboard.
0: Wow.
1: All these years, Weisflock, you're
0: still
1: rocking
0: a
1: Black.
0: I didn't know they were
1: still out. I mean, I guess he's just had one that he's just been holding on to.
0: Matt Weisflock's been texting us off a BlackBerry this entire time.
1: That's why he never makes a mistake.
0: Wow. Remarkable. Okay, I only got... Now, I've got two celebrity birthdays.
1: Yeah.
0: And then I think I got a third.
1: Okay.
0: So we'll see if you have to go to overtime, all okay?
1: Right, sure.
0: We'll start with one of your favorites.
1: Okay.
0: American Idol judge Randy Jackson. I know you're a big fan.
1: See how skinny he is now?
0: Yeah, I think he got that stomach surgery.
1: The lap band surgery or whatever it is.
0: I think he got that, yeah.
1: Oh, my goodness. It kind of freaks me out a little bit.
0: Yeah? It's like some people were just meant to be big.
1: He's lost a bit of his charm.
0: Yeah?
1: Yeah, I don't know.
0: Some people were meant to be big.
1: Is he still on Idol? Do you still do the judging? I don't know.
0: That's a great question.
1: Yeah.
0: I have no idea. I couldn't tell you who the judge... I know Katy Perry did it for a bit.
1: I think J-Lo's on there.
0: Is she?
1: Maybe.
0: Still?
1: Let's see.
0: She was for a bit.
1: Current American Idol
0: I think...
1: Judges.
0: Okay, here, actually, I gave this a thought. Let me take some guesses as you look it up. I think there's a country guy, Luke Bryan, I think.
1: Luke Bryan is on there.
0: Yeah. Lionel Richie?
1: Is on there.
0: Okay. And then there's one more, right? Mm-hmm. Is there one more or two more?
1: One more.
0: Okay. Oh, who's the next one? It's not Katy Perry, right?
1: No, it's not Katy Perry.
0: She's done?
1: It's a big star. We're going back country as well.
0: Country as well?
1: Mm-hmm.
0: Jelly Roll?
1: A former winner. Whoa. Season 4 winner of American Idol.
0: Clay Aiken.
1: Carrie Underwood.
0: Carrie Underwood's? Oh, yeah. I did know that one, actually.
1: Yeah.
0: Right.
1: So, country, and Lionel Richie along with Seacrest. That thing's hanging by a thread.
0: Oh, yeah.
1: He's still... Can you imagine showing up for an audition of that bad boy now?
0: Well, I mean, much like any of these shows now, you're just hoping to go viral.
1: Yeah.
0: That's all you're hoping for.
1: I won season 35. Who cares?
0: Is that how many there are?
1: I don't know, buddy.
0: Wow.
1: I couldn't tell you.
0: Do you know how old Randy Jackson is?
1: 70?
0: Yes.
1: Oh, really?
0: I knew you knew. I knew you were a big fan.
1: I had no clue.
0: I knew you were a big fan. Oh, man. It's going to be a no for me, dog.
1: Yeah, it's a no. It's a no for me.
0: And then I'm going to read this. Just because this is what they put beside his name on the website that
1: sure.
0: I use.
1: Yeah.
0: Pop rocker Jason Mraz.
1: I'm yours, Jason
0: yeah,
1: Mraz?
0: Yeah, that one, yeah.
1: I have no clue how old Jason Mraz is. Yeah. 46.
0: 49.
1: Ah, too bad.
0: Which means I got to go to overtime here. So
1: okay, who do we got?
0: All right, I got a lot of YouTube people we could go through.
1: Uh-huh.
0: You know, actually, this one, not everyone would know this name, but soccer fans, and because it's the World Cup, we'll go with it. Zinedine Zidane.
1: Oh, man.
0: Most famously known for headbutting a man in the chest during a World Cup final.
1: Yeah. It was his son who was in net for somebody who just got torched the other day, too.
0: Oh, yeah?
1: I think it was the Messi hat-trick game or something. But his son's playing goal for someone and just got lit up.
0: Mm.
1: Zidane, what World Cup was that? I think like 2006.
0: I think it was 06.
1: So we're looking at 20 years on from that. He retired from international football. That was his last game, I think, representing France. I'm going to say 54?
0: 53. Come back to work and take the L. So sorry.
1: What a bummer.
0: 977-977. You get your shout-outs anytime. Well, that will take a break. We got a machine coming up. Oh, boy, was there a lot of messages on that.
1: I can bet.
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16: QEW for area bound approaching Bowen at Ridgemount. Construction blocking the right lane for area bound on ramp at Bowen. That's also closed for construction. Further for area bound still at Gilmore, right lane block for construction there. Toronto bound QEW is up to speed, 406, 405 and 420 looking good. Highway 58 southbound at Thorold-Stone Road, there's a crash blocking the left lane. Approach that area with caution. Emergency services are on scene. St. Catharines, Martindale closed south of Main Street between Dalemere and Courtland. 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

0: There is Shinedown. Soper and Brown Show hits FM. We'll have tickets to give away to see that band this Friday, right?
1: As part of our Front Lawn Friday. We'll be out on the front lawn here on the grass, 5:30 to 10 on Friday to celebrate Hits FM turning 40.
0: Okay. Let's fire it. Well, where is it? There it is. I almost hit the wrong one.
1: Going to do the number anymore?
0: Oh, yeah. 905-682-9797. Call the machine anytime. Really? I was so caught up because I almost said, let's fire it and hit this.
2: Shut up, bitch!
1: That would have been funny.
0: I know, and then I was hovering over it going, okay, I'm going to tell this story after. Forgot about the 905.
1: I was like, well, you're not going to do that.
0: No, thing. No, I just was so engrossed with that.
1: Like not doing the thing.
0: I wanted to talk about this.
1: Yeah, that's the best. Your wife sent me like a drunk text message on Sunday-ish.
0: Oh, yeah,
1: I think
0: what'd
1: it
0: she
1: was.
0: Say?
1: Your wife messaged me outside of our group chat, which she rarely does. She's like, I'm telling you because I'll forget later. A lot of the guys want to leave a message on the machine, but it's international and they can't call. But they want to be a bit more tuned. So if you don't see a voice memo from me in 3 hours, hit me up. I replied with a thumbs up emoji and never replied. I never replied. I guess they wanted, guys in the moment wanted to call in or something like that, but they want to get a little more tuned first. And I was just like, I was at the flea market and was like, great, enjoy your vacation.
0: Yeah, everybody was talking about it. We got to call the machine. We got to call the machine.
1: Well, this machine is brought to you by Brian Easton HVAC. 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
0: That's hilarious. She never even told me about that.
1: I just gave a thumbs up. She's like, if you don't hear from me in 3 hours, hit me up. I was like, okay.
0: I am asking her right now. I was like, do you remember that?
1: I think she wasn't like, the spelling's all there and stuff.
0: Yeah?
1: Yeah.
0: Maybe she did voice note, voice memo. I don't know.
1: I don't know. I don't know.
0: Now, speaking of you, Carl, Charles just said, I did not remember that until you just said it. And I'm like, all right.
1: Well, that's my bad. I didn't get back to her.
0: That's hilarious.
1: I was flipping through wrestling magazines at the flea market. Man. I was like, yes, man.
0: We did get tuned up that night, too.
1: I know you did, because that's when I texted you about 7 hours after that about the Brady Tkachuk news. That was like 11:30 when she messaged me. Yeah. I messaged you like 6:30. You're like, what?
0: Oh,
1: I'm drunk. Is this real? Great. I'm not pranking you from afar.
0: Now, speaking of Carl Brown here, okay, we get in machines full. We get so many messages. Yeah. I'm saving a whole bunch for another time.
1: Mm-hmm.
0: But we get in, so I got in first today.
1: Yeah.
0: Carl walks in. I am just starting to record the machine.
1: Uh-huh.
0: Carl walks in as this message is playing, and it pissed him off 15 seconds in from vacation.
1: Yes.
3: Hey, boys, I wanted to get this in before the message box probably machine fills up because you guys are going away for so long. But, Carl, did you say Black Sox?
1: Yes.
3: Instead of the White Sox? Like back in the 20s, like like when you're talking about that baseball doc or whatever? Did you say Black Sox? White Sox.
1: Yes, but they called them the Black Sox because they threw the bloody World Series for gambling money. Mm-hmm. They were approached with money to throw the series. The whole scandal is called the Black Sox scandal. That's what I was talking about.
0: Yeah,
1: just Google it. You don't have to call the machine about it. It's the White Sox. I know. That's why they called them that. That's the whole point of the thing. God's sakes.
0: He was in the room for 15 seconds, and he's like, just good. He was mad.
1: I was mad.
0: Like, it took no time whatsoever.
1: Just call him the White Sox. I know who the White Sox are, and you know that I know. You're being purposefully ignorant. Look it up. Look it up.
0: It wasn't even 30 seconds. And then the very next call was this.
4: Hi, this is a message for Carl going to PEI. Check out the Haunted Mansion. It is awesome. You have to go. It's good. It's really good.
1: Thanks.
0: That was the next message.
1: Make note of that.
0: Because Carl did not go on his vacation.
1: Nope.
0: Back to back. It was a hell of a start. Oh, my God. It was funny.
1: Just brutal.
0: Very funny. Okay. Now we'll do a question here about Europe.
1: All right.
5: Hey, boys. It's Spreadsheet Nick. Congrats, Emma. Winning gold.
0: Hell yeah.
5: Atta girl. But I have an important question.
0: Important question.
5: Do the girls celebrate with booze? Because the legal drinking age in Germany is 14, mm-hmm. if you're accompanied by your parent guardian or an adult or whatever. I'm genuinely curious. Did that actually happen?
0: So, yeah, he is correct. Mm-hmm. That is the rule over there.
1: Yeah.
0: 14 years old.
1: If you've got a guardian with you.
0: You're allowed to have, I think it's wine or beer, or is it spirits or beer? I can't remember. There's like a certain thing. Like, I don't think they can just start doing shots of tequila or something. They try to stop it like that. But, yeah, we learned that on the first night.
1: Yeah.
0: And so, yeah, when I think I said this earlier, but when we, the first night we got to a bar, we did order a beer for Emma and Summer.
1: Yeah.
0: They tried it, hated it immediately. Had one sip. No, I think Emma had like a vodka Sprite.
1: Yeah.
0: That she said was better. Okay. Yeah. And she kind of nursed throughout the night. But there were girls on the team.
1: Yeah.
0: Who yes, absolutely partook.
1: And see some. Did you maybe see some people experiencing their first hangovers?
0: Yes, I believe I did. Mm. Yes, I believe I did. So they were having a good time being That's able good. To yeah. kind of enjoy themselves, which was awesome. And they did that all in the early part. Mm-hmm. We got there on the Sunday morning. The games didn't start until the following Friday.
1: So you were getting practices, getting familiar with each other. You had some time where it wasn't like go, go, go.
0: The Sunday and the Monday night, I know the girls kind of got together as a team with the coaches and kind of like, you know, had some drinks and chatted and hung out in this. Great way to get to know each other.
1: Of course.
0: Great way to get to know each other. I thought it was awesome.
1: That's how you bond.
0: And then, yes, when they won the whole thing afterwards, we were back at the hotel bar. And, yes, the girls were partaking. We were buying them some drinks.
1: Yeah.
0: The only bat, and I'll get into this more, is the trophy that they win. Not a great drinking trophy, and I don't care if it's a youth tournament. Yeah. I just want it to be known. It had kind of holes in the side of it, so you had to like drink it in a way. It was able to be drank out of, but they spilled it everywhere. And I'll post the video of that because we were pouring rum and cokes into the trophy and having the girls drink it, and then the parents were drinking it.
1: Oh,
0: God,
1: man.
0: There was coke everywhere. Oh. Coca-Cola.
1: Coca-Cola.
0: I'm sure there was that, but could have been somewhere. Not our table.
1: No.
0: But there was like Coca-Cola everywhere because it was like, it's just not a great drinking trophy. But yeah, they did partake because why not? You have to. You have to at that time. That's,
1: of course.
0: That's the best part. Okay. Let's get to, which one do we have here? I'll do this question, okay?
2: Morning, boys. I just had a friend in from BC a couple weeks ago, and I'm hoping you can settle a debate for us. Seeing as you have both lived in now the Niagara region and have lived in the Lower Mainland, where are the worst drivers? In Vancouver or here in the Niagara region?
1: It's worse here.
0: It's worse here.
1: The thing is, so you deal with bad drivers in Vancouver, Surrey, and those areas on the highways and stuff in BC.
0: Yeah.
1: But you're dealing with, I feel like you deal with more inexperienced drivers there, and that maybe like some maybe
0: you,
1: even,

0: almost comically easy to drive in BC after driving in Ontario.
1: I would agree. It's just, they're just angrier they're, in Ontario.
0: It's an angrier place.
1: Yeah.
0: There's an angrier place. The traffic is worse. There's more of us here, and it's straight up angrier.
1: Yeah.
0: And mistakes get made at a higher speed.
1: I agree.
0: Yeah.
1: Okay, we're going to finish this machine with a guy who wants to drop down a story.
2: I done did it, boys. I done did it. I dropped my phone in the porta potty.
0: Oh, no.
1: Oh.
0: In the porta.
2: And I'm calling you guys.
1: Yeah.
2: And I'm calling you guys.
0: From the phone?
1: From the. Yeah.
0: From the porta potty.
2: Dude, I stick my damn hand in there.
0: Oh.
2: No visible from what I saw, but oh my. Holy hell, Lord Jesus. Damn it. This is horrible. My arm stinks.
1: Yeah, I bet.
2: My arm freaking stinks. I can't get it off. I'm gagged. I'm dry heaving. And I'm still decided to call you guys. It makes me realize that there's little things in life that I should really be grateful for. And
1: us?
2: Anyways, I hope you guys had a great friggin' vacation. It's going to be good to have you back.
1: I did.
2: Oh, I had to let you know, man. I took that L today.
1: Oh.
0: My arm wasn't stuck in a porta potty fishing my phone out.
1: Yeah.
0: My vacation wasn't arm in a porta potty bed.
1: Yeah.
0: So I'll take that. I'm doing better than that guy today.
1: It definitely.
0: You're calling us from the phone?
1: The phone still works.
0: Well,
1: that's
0: pretty
1: unbelievable.
0: Yeah.
1: Some of them, I guess, are better.
0: Not how long you get them out of there, right?
1: How long would you clean your phone before you'd use it again?
0: Well, again, that stuff. Like, you got it out of there, sure. But what are you going to do? You're going to, like, you can't soak it, right?
1: Yeah.
0: You throw away the case, obviously. You know, you try and wipe it down with as many, Clorox wipes as you can.
1: How many showers would you have to take before you could look at your hand the same?
0: Before, like, I'm
1: hand to eat food.
0: I'm going into,
1: It's minimum two, right?
0: It's minimum two.
1: And I don't think one shower is good enough.
0: No, and there's, like, a focused scrub.
1: Yeah.
0: A scrub with the passion
1: with
0: of a thousand.
1: With steel wool?
0: Yeah.
1: Cut me up, like, scar me.
0: I want to take a layer off.
1: Yeah.
0: Right? Nasty.
1: 905-682-9797. You call the machine anytime.
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9: 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But it's real. 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
3: Southern Ontario's best ride.

0: man, everyone's dunking on the Black Sox guy now who is coming after Carl. Everybody just dunking on that guy.
1: Look it up. It's about the documentary. Yeah.
0: He's going to have to, he's going to hear all that.
1: Yeah.
0: He will, I assume, he will call the machine,
1: yeah, we'll find
0: retracting
1: out.
0: His statement. If he calls.
1: I'm very aware that it's the Chicago White Sox.
0: Yes.
1: Yes.
0: If he calls and retracts his statement, mm-hmm. will you say, good for you, we can all move on?
1: Probably.
0: Is this now stuck?
1: No, it's not stuck.
0: No.
1: It's not stuck.
0: But he has to call and retract?
1: Yeah.
0: Yeah.
1: Yeah. Yeah. Yeah. So you should.
0: Yeah.
1: Yeah. I mean, clearly, just, you know, you're hearing what you want. Maybe I have to go back and listen to my verbiage. Maybe I wasn't clear about remarking that he was the, you know.
0: He might not know at all.
1: Maybe he's not aware
0: of
1: the 1919 World Series, and I believe it was, and the and the throwing thereof by the Chicago White Sox, therefore the Black Sox scandal. Perhaps he doesn't know.
0: Yeah. But he'll have to make a retraction.
1: Text here from Mikhail Electric said, boys, you can do a quick recap on your vacations. I would imagine you've already done some, but if you got some extra time, I want to hear about it.
0: Oh, I haven't done the hockey breakdown yet, so I am going to do another breakdown of that. I'll do that here in the next 10-ish minutes. Also, if I can just say, multiple people are talking about the porta potty phone guy and the guy who dropped his phone in the porta potty.
1: Yeah.
0: There's many people who say they wouldn't reach in.
1: Oh, yeah.
0: They wouldn't
1: reach
0: in.
1: Just go, well,
0: it's gone.
1: That's that. Guess I'm getting a new one.
0: With so much
1: backed up already. Like, if you just get...
0: Depends on like when I backed up my phone.
1: Yeah, I was going to say, if you drop your phone in right now, you'd probably go in and get it because all of your Europe memories and all that stuff are on there that maybe haven't been backed up to your cloud or whatever the bloody thing is.
0: Yep.
1: If I drop mine in right now, I would just let it go. I'd let it sink. Yeah. I wouldn't worry about it.
0: Wouldn't even. When's the last time you backed up your phone?
1: I don't care. There's nothing on there I need.
0: I don't care.
1: I just don't care. I'm not going in for it.
0: Yeah.
1: Couple things here too. Pricing wise, I want to bring this to folks' attention in the next hour or so, probably after 8:30. For those Workaholics fans who might be listening, if anybody watched the show Workaholics, I love the show. This is important. It's the name of the podcast featuring Workaholics stars Adam Devine, Anders Holm, Blake Anderson, and Kyle Newacek. They bring in their live comedy show to OLG Stage at Falls View in Niagara Falls on Friday, September 25th. And we're going to have passes to go and check this out, as well as the $100 worth of dining credit to Overtime Sports Lounge and the complimentary parking and all that good stuff. So This Is Important is the name of the podcast that they do. So we're going to play a little game called Is This Important?
0: I that's a show that I get recommended to me a bunch.
1: You'd love it.
0: I know I would. Yeah,
1: just a great show.
0: I know I would. That could have been a great plane one.
1: Yeah, Workaholics would be a really good plane.
0: Watch a lot of movies in the plane.
1: Yeah, well, if you need a show for your next plane ride, wherever that may be.
0: Yeah, good question.
1: Yeah.
0: 8.5 hours?
1: Yeah. Tell a lot of time to watch some stuff.
0: You watch a movie, and you go, well, this will kill some time. And you look, and it's like 412 minutes left in your trip, and you're
1: I know.
0: Wow.
1: That's
0: and then
1: a lot of time.
0: There was, there was 370 minutes left in the trip because I was looking at it. And then I was looking at movies to try to, like, based on their minutes. Yeah. And I almost watched Interstellar.
1: Oh, yeah.
0: Yeah, I almost
1: great
0: watched
1: plane
0: it.
1: Movie.
0: But I was like, man, there will still be
1: there's
0: 200
1: still be time
0: plus
1: left,
0: minutes.
1: Yeah. Did you sleep at all on the plane?
0: A little bit on the way home.
1: Okay.
0: On the way there, no. Too excited.
1: Yeah.
0: I was enjoying the complimentary drinks.
1: Mm.
0: So I was like, yeah, I'm enjoying. On the way home, it was like little siestas.
1: Just the dropouts, right? Like the 15 to 20 minute dropouts.
0: That's what it was. And then like the plane would join. I'd go and wake myself. I was beside some like 13-year-old kid. So I kept like, oh, crap.
1: Sorry, man.
0: Yeah, my bad.
2: Matt Soper. Carl Brown. The Soper and Brown Show. 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
13: QEW for area bound approaching Bowen Construction, blocking the right lane for area bound on ramp at Bowen Construction, has that ramp closed. Further for area bound at Gilmore, right lane block for construction there also. Toronto Bank QEW continues to run well this morning. 406 is also up to speed. 405, 420 up to speed. Also, Highway 58 southbound at Thorold-Stone Road, that crash block in the left lane has just been cleared. St. Catharines, Martindale closed south of Main Street between Dalemere and Cortland. 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
1: All right, it's just after 8 o'clock, Tuesday morning. Hard to even, I'm going to be honest, I don't even know what day it is. It is Tuesday, right?
2: Yeah, it is Tuesday.
1: It is Tuesday?
2: Okay, Tuesday.
1: Got it right?
2: Yeah, kind of a short week for us. Again, Front Lawn Friday coming up as we're going to be outside the White House of Rock celebrating Hits FM's 40th birthday on Friday. Tons of prizes to win, so make sure you stop by and see us. We've still got prizes to work through today, but everybody wants to hear more about the Austria-Germany trip that you guys made. You kind of covered your travel.
1: Yeah.
2: And you covered some of the cultural stuff, the walking, the biking, the drinking, the smoking, the great people that you met along the way. But for those who maybe didn't follow your Instagram stories, your photo dumps, they want to hear about the hockey itself, because Emma was over there to play. It was the U18 women's team?
1: U18, yeah.
2: Yeah, that's what she was playing on. Was she one of the younger people on the team?
1: She was the youngest.
2: She was the youngest person on the team? Wow, crazy.
1: She was the youngest.
2: So you guys did the 4 days in Austria. You guys trained together. The team got together. You guys had practices, that kind of stuff.
1: Yeah.
2: And then bus to, you started in Munich, pardon me.
1: Yeah,
2: And then bust into Austria.
1: On Thursday.
2: Into Vlach to play your games.
1: On the Thursday, we got there, and they finally got on Thursday, because the game started Friday.
2: Okay.
1: And so we got there Thursday, and they went right into a practice. Mm-hmm. That was their first kind of like main floor time together.
2: Got it.
1: Because in Germany, we found out when we got there, they don't rent the rinks to locals.
2: Oh, really?
1: They don't. Oh. They don't rent the rink to like non-locals.
2: Oh, okay.
1: Yeah. Like, you have to be a local to get the rink.
2: So did you have to
1: There's, like, outdoor rinks.
2: Yeah.
1: Or in the parking lot.
2: You can fire a ball around.
1: Yeah, so then it was, like, video meetings, like, meetings as a team.
2: Talking,
1: stuff like that, yeah. They're just like, oh, you're not a local? No.
2: They didn't give you, like, some local attaché to book these rinks? And then you can...
1: No.
2: All right.
1: Not allowed.
2: Fine.
1: Which was hilarious.
2: Our rinks for our people.
1: No.
2: Okay.
1: So we got there Thursday, they got a practice in. And then Friday, it was games on. So this was what it is called. It's called the United World Games. Okay?
2: Yep.
1: And it's not just ball hockey that's going on.
2: Oh, they have other stuff happening, too?
1: It's like a mini Olympics.
2: Yeah.
1: So,
2: or like a Goodwill Games like we would have in Canada or something?
1: Dude,
2: something
1: it was
2: on that level?
1: Wild.
2: Yeah.
1: Like, I think there was like 20 different sports going on.
2: It sounded like the opening ceremonies. You guys were at a soccer stadium.
1: We were.
2: Yeah.
1: We were at a legit massive soccer stadium. I did not see that coming.
2: Yeah.
1: It's like badminton, flag football, ice hockey, ball hockey, basketball, soccer.
2: Mm-hmm.
1: And there's just, I think it was like, there's 40 plus countries. Like, be involved in these United World Games. And it was so cool. Yeah, the opening ceremonies happened. And it's like the Olympics.
2: Mm-hmm.
1: So they have performances going on. There's, like, a dance team.
2: And there's, like, a march in for the teams.
1: There was, like a BMX thing, a gymnastics thing. And then, then they announce every one of the teams coming in with certain athletes who come on the field, much like the Olympics. So they go, you know, Cambodia.
2: Sure, and here comes the parade.
1: Oh, and they've got the flag bearer. So they had that. Very, very cool thing. So each of the Canadian teams got to put four people, like the U11, the youth, everybody in soccer, this got to put four people in. So for the girls, they did a random draw. They say, okay, we're going to draw the four. And Emma got picked.
2: Nice.
1: So Emma was one of the people on the field walking on, which was such a cool moment. That was very, very neat to see. So I got some video and some pictures of that. Then they do like a big firework display. I had no idea they did this massive open ceremonies.
2: Yeah.
1: I didn't know it was a thing. So that was very, very cool. And then, you get to the games. So the one downside to the ball hockey, because it's so hot, they're not doing the games outdoors.
2: Okay.
1: They need to be covered in some way, shape, or form because the sun would bake you, right?
2: Yeah.
1: It's like the goalies and their equipment and all that.
2: You guys are dealing with
1: like
2: 30 degree weather the whole time.
1: So hot. So they basically put us in like an airplane hangar. That's where they put us.
2: So they built the rinks in...
1: Yeah, built the boards, built the floors, but we're in an airplane hangar.
2: Okay.
1: No air conditioning, obviously. No airflow.
2: Some big fans or anything?
1: Kind of.
2: Yeah.
1: It was hot. You just didn't have the sun. There was kids passing out. It was wild, man. So they had two rinks going at once. And it was so cool because there was always action going on.
2: Cool.
1: Always action. And you would basically... While you were waiting for your game to happen, you would just watch the other team candidates.
2: Cool.
1: The U11 boys, the U17 boys, and the other nations would do it as well.
2: Cool.
1: And it, that was one of the more fun parts of the unity, right?
2: Mm-hmm.
1: You're just like, oh, let's all jump in, and you're starting chants, and you're chanting. When somebody scores, like, the players are, like, running over to the corner where all the fans are, and, like, everyone's nice. Just going crazy. That was so fun. That part was awesome.
2: Very cool.
1: We got to our first game. And, oh man, actually, before I get into who we played, I gotta tell you about this. This is so damn funny, dude. So, we're there as Team Canada, right?
2: Yep. Mm-hmm.
1: One of the other teams there, I told you there was 40-plus countries.
2: Right.
1: Okay? One of the other countries that was there and the team we played first, Quebec.
2: Presented as their own country?
1: Quebec entered the tournament as their own damn country, Carl.
2: Do they not recognize the results of the referendum that we had in like 95 or whatever?
1: They entered
2: as their own country?
1: As their own.
2: They put their own thing in. They wouldn't, they went under the fleur-de-lis. They wouldn't come in. They wouldn't come in as Canada?
1: Yes.
2: Really?
1: They were entered in every sport as Quebec.
2: They're like Alberta. They want it all ways, eh?
1: It was,
2: we want our Canadian passports and all the benefits, but also we're like our own thing.
1: The amount of people from Czechia, from Austria, you know, Ireland, people from around
2: the
1: world.
2: Were they asking you guys?
1: Yes.
2: Yeah.
1: They would come to us and go,
2: isn't Quebec part of your...
1: Quebec was with you guys, and we'd go, it's a whole thing. Don't worry about it. It's like they entered as their own country. They, in the opening ceremonies, they got called, hey, next country up, Quebec.
2: Didn't he recognize it was like a territory or province or anything?
1: Unbelievable.
2: The country of Quebec.
1: So that was hilarious.
2: That is very funny.
1: So actually, sorry, we didn't play them first. We played Czechia first.
2: Okay.
1: But our very first game, crazy battle, back and forth. The game actually ends 0-0.
2: Mm-hmm.
1: They don't do ties. It goes right into a shootout for the round robin.
2: Oh, okay.
1: And so, goes into the shootout, and the girls win the first game.
2: Excellent.
1: We win in the shootout, which, what a cool way to start, right?
2: Great start.
1: Amazing moment. I'll tell you, when Emma, when she got her first shift,
2: mm-hmm.
1: I cried a little.
2: It did
1: was,
2: you?
1: Oh,
2: yeah.
1: Just seeing her, like,
2: well, you see,
1: play for
2: you're
1: Canada.
2: Soper and, on a Canadian jersey out there on, like, a somewhat international stage,
1: it,
2: right?
1: It was unbelievable. Yeah. So, that was cool. They win the first game. The second game is when we played Quebec, and we lost that one, unfortunately.
2: Okay.
1: And
2: Quebec have a good team?
1: They did. They,
2: yeah.
1: Quebec in ball hockey is very good. And I'm going to tell you this part of this story because it's important for later on in the day, okay?
2: All right.
1: We're the tournament, by the way, is 3-on-3.
2: Mm-hmm.
1: That's what it is. Which what
2: 3-on-3?
1: What a crazy fast-paced
2: thing. Oh, my goodness.
1: Dude, it's nuts.
2: How long were the games?
1: 12-minute periods runtime. Okay?
2: Wow.
1: Fast. It's crazy fast-paced. Like,
2: doubt.
1: You get exposed. If you're not prepared, you're exposed.
2: Wow.
1: It's nuts, dude. So, in the game, they call a penalty, right, on us.
2: Yeah.
1: So, it's 3-on-2. And then...
2: They don't even add a fourth?
1: No.
2: They go 3-on-2?
1: Well, so here's the thing.
2: What?
1: We then get a second penalty.
2: Uh-huh.
1: And so, the penalties are 1 minute.
2: Got it.
1: Apparently. So it then goes to 4-on-2.
2: Okay, okay. So then they put a fourth on. They don't go 3-on-1.
1: But apparently, in the rules, it says you can't have four players on the floor unless there's a, you pull the goalie.
2: Okay.
1: So our coach is like screaming at the refs. Like,
2: yeah,
1: hey,
2: yeah,
1: stop,
2: yeah.
1: stop, stop. Like, this isn't right. This isn't right. It's supposed to be like two consecutive 3-on-2. So it'd be like a 2 minute 3-on-2.
2: Okay.
1: He's screaming. He's like,
2: yeah,
1: no. Refs drop the ball. Quebec scores like pretty much immediately.
2: You're right.
1: And he's going nuts. Pulls them in. He's like, that's not right. Like, it's
2: yeah.
1: not the rule. And he's like, the organizer's right there. He's like, go to the organizer right now.
2: Talk to them. Yeah.
1: Like, that, you're wrong.
2: Yeah.
1: He goes to the organizer. He comes back. He goes, you're right.
2: Yeah.
1: That was wrong of
2: so
1: us.
2: So they took the goal off the board?
1: That was wrong. It should not have been 4-on-2. It should have been 2 minutes of 3-on-2.
2: Right.
1: He's like, thank you. He's like, so you're going to take away the goal and we're going? He's like, no, we're not taking away the goal.
2: What?
1: He's like, what are you talking about?
2: What?
1: He's like, we're not taking away the goal.
2: What, the country of Quebec put protest in? What do you mean you can't take away the goal?
1: Dude, he literally goes,
2: you're right. I made a mistake, but we're still not taking the goal off the board?
1: And he goes, I can't, now it's on there. I can't take it away.
2: Yes, you can.
1: We're like, you're insane.
2: That's what the review process is for.
1: Nuts. So they go, and then they score on the next 3-on-2. And so they end up winning the game, right? Because so they win that
2: whatever.
1: One. And so that kind of sucks, okay? So We go,
2: I can't just take it off the board.
1: Dude, it was insane.
2: You guys have like VAR for soccer here? You guys take goals off the board all the time. How do you not understand?
1: I couldn't even believe it. The fact that he said, you're right, I was wrong.
2: You're right.
1: Not doing anything.
2: Congratulations
1: about it.
2: On being right. It doesn't matter.
1: What?
2: A good lesson in life. Oh. You can be right many times and it won't matter.
1: It was unreal. So then we go to game three, and the game is game's back and forth, right? Mm-hmm. And we're all tied up at one. And this is where one of the cooler moments of the whole weekend happens. Emma goes on the floor, and the coach, there's another girl who was going to take the face off, but then the coach goes, no, like, Emma, take the face off. So she's like, oh, or I think she said to the other girl, take the face off, and the girl went, I don't want to take the face off. So Emma's like, I'll take the face off. And you can see this video. I posted this video on my Instagram. Emma wins the draw, but then the ball is behind her, so she takes it. The girl kind of tries to come to her backhand. Emma turns, whips, and she freaking scores.
2: Nice.
1: Emma scores to make it 2-1.
2: Right on.
1: I'm telling you, dude, I was like, I jumped so high. I never in a million years imagined
2: that
1: Emma
2: tournament?
1: Would score.
2: Yeah.
1: The entire time I told her, just play your shifts.
2: Yeah.
1: And I was like, you're the younger. I was like, you're not going to get as many shifts as the others.
2: Play your minutes you get.
1: That's it. And you're here and just play hard and that's all.
2: Maybe you get to come back next year as a 15-year-old, whatever, and then you get to play a bigger role. It's like when they bring the young kids to the World Juniors, right?
1: That's exactly
2: it. Sometimes you're the 13th forward, the 7th defenseman, whatever it is.
1: That's what I told her. Just take him.
2: Yep.
1: And she freaking scores. And I'm telling
2: you,
1: dude, I could cry thinking about it right now. It was unbelievable.
2: Yeah, you look emotional.
1: And then we beat that team in another shootout.
2: Excellent.
1: So we're 2-1 going in, and then we've got one more game left before the playoffs. And we're up against a team, and basically what it was is if we win, we finish first, and we get a direct bye to the finals.
2: Okay.
1: If we lose, we go to the semifinals.
2: Got it.
1: So no matter what, we're gonna
2: move on.
1: We're gonna move on, but the direct bye to the finals.
2: Of course, you want that.
1: Massive.
2: Yeah.
1: So the game is going back and forth again. Great game. Great battle.
2: And you guys are like streaming this on like a YouTube channel.
1: Yeah, it was streamed.
2: Right?
1: Yeah. And
2: subscribe to some YouTube channel to help you get enough people for it.
1: Appreciate that. It was funny. So they've got this channel, right? And they said, we need 50 subscribers. They just started it.
2: So that you can go live.
1: So we can go live. And I just said, don't worry, I got this.
2: I
1: made the post. I was like, need you Hits Nation.
2: Yeah, I subscribed.
1: It was like over 500. They were like,
2: done. Easy.
1: How do we have so many? I was like, don't worry, we got people.
2: We got folks.
1: We got people. So the game, it's two periods, right? 5 minutes left. We're down 1-0. And again, this video is over on my Instagram, and I want you to go watch it when this is done. The ball goes behind the net.
2: Uh-huh.
1: Emma's on the floor. And I don't know if this is a set play or what they decided.
2: Yeah.
1: Emma goes in and grabs the ball from behind the net. And she goes to kind of go to the left of the net, and the player, goes to get her. She stops, reverses course, and comes the other side of the net.
2: Yeah.
1: And she just takes off running with the ball. Now, Emma's a defenseman. She's not typically a person who takes off with the ball.
2: But it's 3-on-3.
1: She takes off with the ball.
2: Yeah.
1: And for some reason, the Czechia players just kind of stay on their people.
2: Yeah.
1: And Emma just takes off and just goes. And it's like, she's got room. She's got room. She's got room. And she freaking roofs it. And she scores a second goal.
2: Unreal.
1: Jeff, who was there, was behind me. He said, dude, I think you jumped 10 feet in the air. And she freaking scored again, Carl.
2: Oh, it's incredible.
1: And it was an unbelievable
2: goal.
1: They just
2: kind of like, they all froze. Just, I don't know.
1: I think they were just like, okay, well, I've got my man or my girl. And they just let her go. And then finally, one of the players was like, and tried to step up.
2: But too late.
1: And she scored to tie it up. And it was like,
2: sick.
1: I couldn't believe it.
2: Yeah.
1: She scored a freaking second goal.
2: She's got two.
1: She scored a second goal to tie it up.
2: Yeah.
1: When we're playing for a chance in the finals.
2: Yeah.
1: It was, again, I'm emotional thinking about it. It was one of the coolest things I've ever seen. And it was unbelievable. And I talked to her after. She's like, Dad, I just like, I just saw an opening. And she's just like,
2: went.
1: She's like, nobody was coming to me, so
2: oh,
1: I just started.
2: That's good confidence from her.
1: I've never seen her play with that confidence.
2: Yeah, they say even back here?
1: I've never seen her play with that confidence. I kept saying to Chelsea, I was like, I've never seen her do this.
2: It's an older crew she's playing with too, right? So maybe she felt emboldened.
1: It was unbelievable. Now, unfortunately, we lost that game late.
2: Okay.
1: We lost that game 2-1.
2: Which means you have to play the semis.
1: Yeah, we go into the semis. Now, we are well behind here.
2: Yeah.
1: I should probably take a break.
2: Okay.
1: I should probably get some water.
2: Yeah, no kidding.
1: Because I got to go through the playoff stretch here.
2: All right.
1: An insane Sunday with the game. So I'll do it right after the break. Yeah, yeah.
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5: QEW for area bound approaching Bowen. Construction blocking the right lane for area bound on ramp at Bowen. Also closed for construction. And for area bound at Gilmore, the right lane is blocked for construction there. 406 is running well in both directions. Toronto bound QEW also up to speed. 405, 420 and Highway 58 now clear. St. Catharines, Martindale is closed south of Main Street between Dalemere and Cortland. 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

0: Cody Reckless, Soper and Brown Show, Hits FM. Chatting with some Hits Nation members here. I was just going over the ball hockey tournament that obviously I went over for with my daughter last week in Austria, the United World Games, which again, I got to give a huge shout out to.
1: Well-organized tournament?
0: Yeah, very well-organized, as much as it can be when you get that many countries going on.
1: Yeah.
0: The stadium is so cool. The World United Games, like the Team Canada, that the organizers there, they get all the boys and girls and teams together.
1: Yeah.
0: I give them major kudos because it was a very, very fun time, an incredible time, and I couldn't recommend trying out for it enough. It was so fun. So I was telling you about the round-robin games, right? And look,
1: the guys were into the semifinals.
0: The trip itself, all leading up to it, was great. The games were great. But it all came down, obviously, to, you know, the playoffs.
1: Yeah.
0: That's what you went for. And I kept saying to Emma, her friend Summer, and any of the girls that I knew, and I think all the parents were saying the same thing.
1: Yep.
0: You know, no matter what happens here, the fact that you've got the maple leaf on your chest, your name's on the back, your parents, your grandparents, anybody involved, this is the most special, unbelievable thing.
1: Yeah.
0: And you may be disappointed, but this, just being here, is one of the...
1: And representing your country at any level.
0: That's everything,
1: at
0: right?
1: any level, yeah, sure.
0: So we said all that, but we knew.
1: Mm-hmm.
0: If you have a chance to win it, and you don't, it's going to be hard not to be massively disappointed,
1: of course.
0: Right?
1: Yeah. You come that far...
0: So, we lose the game to send us to the finals, so now we're in the semis. And we're in the semis against the country of Quebec. If you missed me earlier, Quebec decided to enter as their own country into the United World Games. That's right, you heard me.
1: Got introduced as their own...
0: That's right.
1: Yeah.
0: And wouldn't you know it, we are playing them in the semifinals. Now, Quebec is... We've played a lot of tournaments against Quebec. A lot of the girls have.
1: Right.
0: Because when it comes to girls ball hockey, there's just not as many opportunities as there is for the boys.
1: Got it.
0: So it's just you end up seeing Quebec quite a bit in a lot of these tournaments. We actually had, I think, three Quebecers on our team for Team Canada.
1: Yeah.
0: Who knew the girls, knew the coaches,
1: right.
0: but wanted to play for Team Canada,
1: not Team Country of Quebec.
0: One of them, I think, had a chance to play for Quebec, but got cut. And then we were like, hey, get over here. Get to the real country. So we play Quebec in the semifinals. 10:20 a.m. Sunday.
1: Good.
0: And it's like, all right, it's all come down to this. And when I tell you this, Carl, the parents on that side.
1: On the Quebec team?
0: I like to think I can be pretty even-keeled.
1: Good folks.
0: It brought up a rage in me that I can't quite explain. And, like, the parents on, like, our side were just like, it's just, God, it made me so angry. They're obnoxious.
1: Yeah.
0: They're very obnoxious. And it's almost like an arrogance and an ignorance that they love on purpose. Like, I don't know. An us against the world, but not in a way of, I don't know. I mean,
1: they entered as their own country.
0: It's insane.
1: And that speaks to it a little
0: bit.
1: It's
0: insane.
1: Yeah.
0: Right?
1: So you meet them in the semis.
0: Okay.
1: So who's waiting for you in the finals, by the way?
0: It is the Czechia team that we couldn't beat.
1: Okay.
0: Yeah, that we couldn't
1: beat.
0: They're
1: waiting for you.
0: Yeah, they're waiting for us. Gotcha. Okay, we're playing Czechia. So it's 0-0 after the first.
1: Mm-hmm.
0: And it's 0-0 with, like, I think 6 minutes left. And, there had been power plays and this and that, back and forth.
1: Couldn't buy
0: God, our goalie McKenna, unbelievable.
1: Yeah, good.
0: Unbelievable goaltender.
1: Nice.
0: Just couldn't say enough good things. Like, such a big game goaltender.
1: Mm-hmm.
0: And then there's a moment where they're changing, and one of the Quebec girls just ball's not even near, flat out cross-checks one of our people, like, in the ribs.
1: Yep.
0: She goes down. They blow the whistle. And this was the turning point of this game, because they call a 3-minute major.
1: Oh, really? For the cross check?
0: A major and kick the player out.
1: Whoa.
0: And it is you have 3 minutes of 3-on-2. Unlimited. Score as much as you want.
1: Wow. They got to serve the whole thing.
0: That's right.
1: I
0: so from 6 minutes down to 3, you have that. and we score our first one. It's like, yep, there's it is.
1: One.
0: Okay.
1: Yep.
0: And then we score our second one
1: immediately. Good.
0: And you're like, this is unbelievable.
1: 2-0, time's ticking down.
0: And so they pull off, two of the girls keep one on.
1: Yeah.
0: And they bring on the other two. And one of them is Summer, who is the person we're chaperoning for.
1: Yeah, yeah.
0: That's staying in the same room as Ems. And the play goes on. And there's a moment where one of the other girls on the Quebec team goes down with our player, and they believe it was a trip. That's what they believe it was.
1: Okay.
0: They don't call the penalty. They don't call. They don't put their arm up. Nothing. Because we go down on a 2-on-1. The ball gets passed over to Summer. She scores.
1: Got it.
0: We're going wild.
1: 3-0.
0: Like, it's
1: you guys
0: like,
1: are cruising.
0: Holy. The girl goes to get up. She goes back down. Now there's a whistle, okay? And so we're all, the vibes are high. Everything's going great.
1: Yeah.
0: And now there's a meeting between the refs, right? The Quebec coach comes on the floor.
1: Really?
0: With their phone.
1: Uh-huh.
0: Because they have apparently have footage.
1: What?
0: Of the thing. And he starts showing the referees what happened. Our coach comes flying off the bench and is like,
1: slap the phone out of his hand.
0: Get that out of here. Like, yeah. What is this?
1: What is this?
0: What is this?
1: Yeah.
0: So they deliberate, and they decide... All right, we're calling a penalty.
1: Okay.
0: And we're taking away the goal.
1: Oh, so now we can take goals off the
0: board. If you remember what I just said to you a second ago.
1: So now we can take goals off the
0: board. That's right. Same team, by the way.
1: Because of footage from the Quebecois head coach?
0: Same team.
1: What is this?
0: They take the goal away.
1: This is some tremendous bull.
0: Unbelievable.
1: I would have started a riot
0: at
1: this point.
0: Dude, no, things started to amp up.
1: This would have been beers hitting the floor.
0: Because there was like, Canada was behind one net, Quebecois was behind the other net. And I'm telling you, it was like people were flipping each other off.
1: Yeah,
0: they were screaming at each other. Parents were yelling at the ref and everyone. Like, coaches were like, stop. Like, it was contentious.
1: Man.
0: They take the goal off, and everyone's just sitting there and goes, if this gets tied up.
1: Yeah.
0: Because then it became a power play for them after a second. It was just like, if this gets tied up, like,
1: oh, people are going to be so.
0: Oh my God. Back and forth. Gets down to like a minute. Now they pull the goalie, right? 4-on-3. This. Time's ticking down. Gets down to 15 seconds. Mm-hmm. One of their Quebec players misses the net.
1: Good.
0: Ball gets rang out. Time goes down, and the girls win to make the finals.
1: Nice. Good. And so, send these guys packing back to the country of Quebec?
0: It was very, very bizarre. The whole game was, like, afterwards, there was, like, is anybody going to shake hands? The coaches, the players, like, man, they all ended up shaking hands. The coach came over, congratulated after.
1: Uh-huh.
0: That was good. But, man, nuts experience. We're into the finals, okay?
1: Cool.
0: And, so it all comes down. Here it is.
1: Yeah,
0: here it is.
1: Are there.
0: You've
1: made the trip. You've gone through the practices. You've made it through the tournament, and there you are.
0: So, girls go on, and within like I want to say 3 minutes, we score to make it 1-0. Like it was,
1: right on.
0: It was like immediate. It was one of our first early goals.
1: This is Team Czechia. You guys are playing in the finals.
0: We're up against Czechia, which again I want to say
1: some really good people.
0: Awesome people. Parents, players, everything. I had a great time with the Czechian people.
1: Was the timing still the same in the championship game? Still 2 12-minute running time?
0: Yes. They
1: don't change it up?
0: No, that's what it is.
1: All right.
0: We score early, so it's great. Tough part is we allow a goal with 10 seconds left in the first period.
1: Anything pisses you off more than a late goal.
0: It was like,
1: whether it's a team you follow or
0: just
1: whatever.
0: Get it out.
1: Something about getting scored in like the last minute always drives me nuts.
0: It sucks. Yeah. So, that happens. Get into the second. And when I tell you, my heart was anywhere else but where it should have been.
1: Yeah.
0: I was sweaty. I thought I was going to pass out. You're just sitting there and you're watching. And the time is ticking down. There's 5 minutes left. There's 4 minutes left.
1: All of that stuff you had told yourself about just being happy to be here, represent your country, goes out the window.
0: Because you're like,
1: now you want to win.
0: You want to win so bad.
1: Yeah.
0: You know the girls want it so bad. And you're just like, the vibes will be like the whole rest of the day.
1: Mm-hmm.
0: You're never going to be able to convince the girls.
1: Yeah.
0: You know what I mean? Like, it's going to take them days before they go, well, I did represent my country.
1: Yes.
0: So you're just going,
1: of course.
0: Please.
1: Yeah.
0: And then we take a penalty, Carl, with 2.5 minutes left.
1: Oh.
0: They call a penalty.
1: And you're in a tie here?
0: Yeah. 1-1. It's a 3-on-2. And you're just going, not like this. They battle. McKenna, incredible in net, and they kill it.
1: Nice.
0: Okay? Again, it goes down and down and down.
1: Mm-hmm.
0: And in the final minute, Carl, I think Czechia was all over us.
1: Chances.
0: And just going.
1: Mm-hmm.
0: And you're just sitting there and you're like, please, please.
1: Hold on.
0: And they fight it off.
1: Nice.
0: Now, the one difference here for overtime in the finals, you get an actual overtime.
1: Okay, so you don't have to go right to the shootout.
0: Round robin was immediate shootout.
1: All right.
0: It was a 5-minute runtime overtime. If you freaking thought it was rough in that, you're watching, because you're just going, any shot could hit anything.
1: Yeah. And chip in. Ugly stuff happens like that. Think of the Gostis Bear winner in the cup finals. They hit the end boards and came back like a double overtime.
0: Yeah.
1: Ugly, whatever.
0: Every shot, you're like, Emma goes out for a shift in overtime. And I just said to Chelsea is like, oh my God, what if she gets a goal? And I said, Chelsea, I don't even care about that.
1: I just said, please don't let her.
0: I was like, she won't be able to do it. Like, she's going to be so, every good, like, please.
1: Yeah.
0: And she has a really good shift. I'm like, good. Like, we're fine.
1: Gets off.
0: And the girls are battling. Bam, there's goal, almost a goal on the other side. And the full five goes.
1: Oh, shootout time.
0: And the full five. And we are gold medal game.

0: And then we're like, why are we still shooting?
1: Why are we shooting?
0: Why are we shooting? Our person goes and doesn't get it. And we're like, what the hell is going on here? Like, I don't
1: understand. A lot of international hockey, they go five shooters.
0: And we're yelling at the refs, like, they've already had three shooters. And then finally someone's like, there's five shooters. Like, oh, yeah, oh, okay. Sorry, okay, okay, sounds good. Their person goes, it's a fourth shot, and scores.
1: Okay.
0: 1-1.
1: Yeah.
0: Okay? Our fifth person goes,
1: Your fourth shooter goes and scores. Oh, great.
0: Okay? So now it's 2-1.
1: 2-1.
0: And it comes down to their fifth shooter.
1: Yeah.
0: Make the save. It's over.
1: And we're done.
0: They score. You got one more shooter.
1: Mm-hmm.
0: They go in, and they score.
1: Uh-huh.
0: So it's 2-2.
1: So now score and go home, or miss and go and continue?
0: Yeah.
1: Sudden death, yeah.
0: And wouldn't you know it, it comes down. They decide to put out Summer, the girl again that we're chaperoning.
1: Right, yeah.
0: She makes a great move.
1: Yeah.
0: Has the goalie.
1: Yeah.
0: And just missed the net.
1: Oh, is the Charlie Conway off the
0: poster?
1: Right. Yeah.
0: So Carl,
1: yeah,
0: we go through an overtime.
1: You've gone through.
0: We go through five shooters each, and we're into golden goal territory.
1: Man.
0: Now, once you get to golden goal, they switch the shooters.
1: Okay.
0: So we are now shooting first.
1: Yeah.
0: Our person goes, misses, and now we're watching.
1: Yeah.
0: And it's the other way.
1: Yeah.
0: If they score,
1: it's over.
0: It's over. If they miss,
1: yeah,
0: we do it again.
1: Yeah.
0: They come down, and our goalie saves it.
1: Nice. Man.
0: Like, I can't even tell you how much we're losing our minds, Carl.
1: Of course.
0: It's insane.
1: Of course.
0: And then Emily.
1: Yeah.
0: Shout out to Emily. She steps up as the seventh shooter. She puts on an incredible move and scores.
1: Nice.
0: She scores.
1: So now that, again, you switch the pressure back to the Czechia guys,
0: right,
1: they've got a score to keep it going.
0: She comes down, and Carl Brown, McKenna makes the save, and they win the gold medal.
1: Incredible. You know, it's a much better plan than I had of throwing all the games so you can go and tour Austria. I was suggesting that, but maybe
0: they
1: this was the way to go.
0: They freaking won the gold medal in a 7-round shootout, Carl Brown. The girls did it. They piled on the floor.
1: Yeah.
0: The parents were crying, were embracing.
1: Oh, that's awesome.
0: It was the most incredible experience of my life.
1: And Marsh missed it all.
0: Yeah, he missed it. He had a great time with his
1: I
0: man,
1: know he
0: but
1: did, but it's like he wasn't there. It's the whole pack.
0: I know. They embrace.
1: Cool.
0: They get the medals. They get the trophy. They get the celebration. Mm. Dude, I can't even begin to describe to you.
1: Mm-hmm.
0: I can still see it in my head.
1: Yeah.
0: I can visualize it. I've watched the videos of the goals, the saves, the celebration over and over again.
1: Yeah. Sick.
0: It'll be one of the greatest.
1: It's
0: just one of the greatest moments and memories I'll ever have.
1: Yeah.
0: When we finally got to go on the floor and like able to hug Emma and like
1: yeah.
0: Charles and I were able to hug Emma, I'll never forget it.
1: You guys celebrate. All the parents and everybody
0: yeah.
1: celebrate. Yeah.
0: I'll never forget it.
1: Okay.
0: It, like all the hard work, everything that got put in.
1: Mm-hmm.
0: Like I want to thank anybody from Hits Nation who donated because
1: yeah,
0: they did a lot
1: I was
0: of raffles.
1: It's very much a team effort to get you guys there and to continue on in the tournament and everything. Like it's a big deal.
0: It was just
1: I think everybody feels a part of it.
0: I will never forget that
1: mm-hmm.
0: week, and I'll never forget that weekend.
1: Yeah.
0: And that moment, it was just one of the coolest. The girls walking around with their gold medals, doing like the whole bite on the medal thing, carrying around the trophy, went back to
1: That's
0: the hotel,
1: yeah.
0: drinking out of the trophy.
1: Did you have to leave the trophy there?
0: No, you get to take the trophy.
1: Oh, good.
0: Yeah,
1: thank God.
0: You get to take it.
1: Right on.
0: And,
1: did they break it their day with the cup?
0: Yeah, I think so, yeah. and man, it was just, you spent the night just hanging out with the parents and
1: good.
0: The kids.
1: Oh, what a capper to the trip.
0: It just is the best thing.
1: So your flights were on time.
0: Yeah.
1: The country was beautiful. Your wife got to eat everything, and you got a gold medal.
0: Yeah.
1: Can I have one of your vacations?
0: Yes. I had to bring you on mine.
1: Can I,
0: next time.
1: Like, whatever vibes and karma you've got going on, can I get like just a hint of that sprinkled over here?
0: I'm going to bring you over, and you can be the guy on the
1: sick
0: drum.
1: Sick dogs, late flights.
0: You can be our drum guy next time.
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6: We've got some roadwork on the go. QEW 4 area bound approaching Bowen. Construction block in the right lane and the 4 area bound on ramp at Bowen is closed. Further 4 area bound at Gilmore. Construction block in the right lane there also. Toronto bound QEW is not looking too bad this morning. No problems there. 406, 405 and 420 up to speed. Highway 58 nice and quiet. St. Catharines, Martindale is closed south of Main Street between Dalemere and Courtland. 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

0: the Stone Age, Soper and Brown Show hits FM. One thing, if I could, as we're on hockey here,
1: yeah, man.
0: I know one of the parents who was with us, I think was texting or called Kathy at the front.
1: Is it Peter or something?
0: Peter, yeah. His grandfather, Ariana. The parents were awesome. I had such a great time hanging out with them. I'll miss kind of touring around. Cool hits connection here with Emily Brooks, who scored the golden goal.
1: Yeah.
0: So if you were... remember in, I took the girls team to Utica last summer.
1: That's right, yep.
0: But we were needing some more players. And one time we were at Merrittville Speedway, I was talking like, hey, we need some girls.
1: Mm-hmm.
0: Need some, and somebody messaged in. And was like, hey, my daughter plays hockey.
1: Right.
0: Do you want to get her in? Well, that was the father of one Emily Brooks.
1: Oh, yeah? No way.
0: And so we got a connection, and then she tried out for the team, and she made it.
1: Well.
0: I'm not saying it has anything to do with me in any way, shape, or form, because her hard work had to get her there.
1: Yeah.
0: But it kind of started by
1: that
0: him listening to hits,
1: yeah.
0: And then she had to put their hard work through there. But I was like, oh, man, that's so
1: cool
0: that it kind of started like that. So the Brooks family is awesome.
1: This
0: I love
1: them.
0: This
1: is a very Hits FM-motivated tournament,
0: yeah.
1: So it's very cool.
0: Yeah, so I love. Want to give major love to the Brooks family because I thought that was
1: everyone's
0: cool.
1: Extremely proud.
0: It was awesome.
1: Unfortunately, we have stuff to do.
0: No, we do have to move along because we actually got a couple of prizes. We still got to give away. We only got an hour of show left.
1: I know. Yeah, we're getting short on time here. Okay, so we're gonna do the OLG thing. Of course, we're gonna do our rapid fire questions coming up shortly. But this is important. Is the name of a podcast.
0: Oh, yeah, gotcha, yeah.
1: It's got all the guys from Workaholics. Adam Devine, Durs, Anders Holm, Blake Anderson, Kyle Newacek. They're bringing their live comedy show to the OLG stage, Falls View Casino in Niagara Falls on Friday, September 25th. So we're going to play a little game called Is This Important? Now, what that means is I've got two headlines for you, one real, one fake.
0: Okay.
1: And you've got to guess the real headline. Two callers on. We'll take caller 6, caller 9. 905-688-9797.
0: Mm-hmm.
1: Let's play this thing.
0: Okay, all right.

0: Linkin Park's Soper and Brown Show Hits FM. All right, let's give away another prize here.
1: Let's do it, bud. We're playing Is This Important? As we're giving away tickets to go and see This Is Important. It's the Workaholic stars Adam Devine, Anders Holm, Blake Anderson, and Kyle Newacek bringing a comedy show, their live comedy show, to OLG Stage, Falls View Casino, Friday, September 25th. Let's bring our callers on here, bud.
0: Caller number one. We got Harry in St. Catharines. Bring him on live. Harry, how you doing?
2: Good. How are you?
0: Hey, very well.
1: We're
0: my
1: good
0: friend.
1: Here.
0: And then your contestant, Ron in Brantford. Ron, how the heck you doing, buddy?
3: I'm doing pretty good. You guys? Yeah,
0: very good.
1: Excellent.
0: Thank you. So, boys, very simple. We're going to give you each two headlines. You are trying to guess which is the real headline. If you get it right, you will get a point. Wrong, nothing at all. If we go through four rounds and nobody wins, we'll go to a lightning round. Does that make sense, Harry?
2: Yeah.
0: Does that make sense, Ron?
2: For sure.
0: Okay. Well, Harry, since you were caller one, you will be first up. Quizmaster Carl, what do we got?
1: Harry, these are your two headlines. Man faces jail in United States for shipping 850 turtles in socks to Hong Kong. Or, squirrel may be the face of Lithuanian men's soccer.
2: Turtles and socks.
0: Turtles and socks.
1: Is the real headline.
0: Hey, attaboy.
1: Go.
0: When did that happen?
1: I don't have a date here.
0: Oh, you don't have a date?
1: I can go back
0: tomorrow. We'll get those tomorrow.
1: All right.
0: Ron, Brantford.
1: Ron, here's your two headlines. Breathing underwater, it's closer to reality than we think. Or, wind blowing out of Uranus makes it hard to probe, NASA complains.
2: We'll go with the first one.
1: Breathing underwater?
2: Yep.
1: Unfortunately, the wind blowing out of Uranus is making it difficult to probe.
0: Sorry, Metric.
1: Okay. So now, this could be quick. Harry and St. Catharines, you could win this thing.
0: Oh, yeah.
1: So Ron can't equal you.
0: Get it right here.
1: Here we go, Harry. Ohio police say raising canes is not an acceptable place to sleep. Or police in Arizona warn about buying an owl from strangers while high on drugs.
2: Oh, buying an owl high on drugs.
1: Is the real headline.
0: He's done it.
1: Harry, you've got it, buddy.
0: Just like that.
2: There we go.
1: No need for a lightning round. Ron and Brantford, sorry, we're going to cut you loose, dude.
2: All right, come on, guys.
0: See you later, buddy. There we go. Congratulations goes to you, Harry.
2: Oh, thanks, boys. You ran the table there.
0: Are you a fan of the show Workaholics?
2: Oh, yeah. No, it's good.
0: Okay. So and they get some dinner, too, right?
1: Yeah, this is important live. You get the pair of tickets to see the live comedy event, plus $100 in overtime sports lounge, dining credit, complimentary parking as well. Harry, stick on the line, and we'll get your information, buddy.
2: All right, right on, boys. Thanks.
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0: There's Foo Fighters. Soper and Brown Hits FM. Congrats to Harry, and we'll have another chance to play and win some tickets. Go check out those boys and their live comedy show tomorrow.
1: Mm-hmm.
0: Overtime Sports Lounge, Falls View Casino.
1: All that good stuff.
0: With that, Carl Brown, let's give away another prize.
1: Yes, sir.
0: Been chatting, a lot of stories going on today, so let's hook some people up. We got $100 worth of vouchers for the Lotto 649 draw.
1: Mm-hmm.
0: So, oh, no, wait, it's Tuesday.
1: No, 649, you
0: is
1: got it.
0: It's Tuesday? Oh, yep. Yeah, no, it's Monday.
1: 649 today and tomorrow.
0: Yes.
1: Max is Thursday.
0: There we go. Okay. Yeah. I had it right the first time.
1: You did. You're good.
0: I guessed myself. Best question's going to get him. So let's fire some stuff in. 977-977. Something random, anything at all you want to throw to Carl, myself, Hits Nation, and we'll get after it and give away a prize in about 6 minutes.
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1: Who is this?
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0: 977-977. 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It's
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0: Got $100 worth of vouchers for the Lotto 649 draw that we will give away to the best question. I'll start with this one from Steven. Mm-hmm. Said, would you rather have your wife be hungry or tired constantly?
4: Oh, man.
0: Both come with their own sets of issues,
4: they
0: right?
4: They sure do.
0: I saw both of them on this trip. I saw both.
4: I'm gonna go with hungry because it's a quicker solve.
0: Yeah.
4: Yeah. Tired is not always like you can't always solve tired. You know this.
0: Yeah.
4: Many times you've been tired and then life goes tough. Mm-hmm. You have X, Y, and Z to mm-hmm. go make. So hungry can be solved. I'm gonna go with hungry.
0: Yeah, that's a good point. I was trying to
4: the rage might be higher with hungry.
0: Oh yeah, rage is higher.
4: But
0: no doubt.
4: Also, solution is quicker.
0: Mm-hmm.
4: You don't always, you always have 2 hours of sleep to spare.
0: Yeah.
4: To just hand out. Wish you could.
0: That would be great. Yeah. I was trying to think, like, what is the one that is most acceptable, like, in public? Like, mm-hmm. like for people, what will they accept more? If someone is, like, angry and they went, sorry, I'm just hungry. Or if they're angry and they went, sorry, I'm just tired.
4: You're around people. You and I are always tired. And people ask me, are you tired? It's like, yeah, I'm tired. I hate talking about it. You mm-hmm. know what I mean? It's like, I am and I will be until I'm dead, probably.
0: Well, everybody is.
4: Yeah.
0: So, but you're right that hungry is just the one that you can hear.
4: You're a cheeseburger away from this being solved. Mm-hmm. You're a McDonald's drive-thru away from
0: this. It feels
4: this
0: like
4: being
0: an autobiography. Yeah.
4: life is just a cheeseburger away. That's always my solution.
0: Yeah.
4: One McDonald's cheeseburger, extra pickles, has solved more problems in my life than anything else ever has.
0: Cheese says, if you guys scored the golden goal,
4: yeah.
0: what would your celebration be?
4: Drop to my knees, cry.
0: Yeah?
4: Yeah. I always imagine that. Like, I was happy this year during the hurricane celebration. When they handed the cup to Rod Brindamore, somebody finally bear hugged it. Mm. Because I always imagine that's what I would have done.
0: Yeah.
4: You handed me the cup after all that work, your lifetime, mm-hmm. all the people that had done this and that and the other. I would drop to my knees and like slide into the boards holding that thing and I wouldn't let it go.
0: Yeah.
4: So yeah, I think that's probably what I'd do.
0: If I scored the golden goal,
4: yeah.
0: I would want to do the run celebration where I jump into like the teammates. Because like to me, that is the embrace mm-hmm. that I would love to have. The be able to just, I love when it happens if I'm playing rec sports.
4: Yeah.
0: The run and the jump into the pile of the teammates.
4: Might throw my stick into the audience.
0: So fun. Oh, do the
4: yeah, throw it in the audience. Man. Hit a kid, ruin the moment.
0: Ruin the moment.
4: Uh-oh.
0: The run and jump into the pile. Absolutely nothing better. Ryan from Fawn Hill. When you guys are hanging a jacket, a shirt, mm-hmm. anything like that, which direction does the front face? He says, my buddy faces everything to the right. And he said, I always thought everything to the left was normal.
4: So I would say,
0: are you an all over the place person?
4: With my t-shirts, I usually go two to a hanger, and I fold
0: two
4: them.
0: To a hanger.
4: Yeah, I'll show you. So I fold it differently. Like,
0: yeah,
4: so
0: let
4: I'll
0: me see. He's taking his shirt off. Okay, right. Shirt comes off. Right, so explain to me where the hanger goes.
4: So just typically, I'll hold on. Let me.
0: Yeah, yeah, yeah.
4: I have to get my
0: he's
4: hands
0: he's trying
4: right
0: to show me. Yeah. Here. Okay. You're talking about hanging them, right?
4: Yeah, yeah, yeah.
0: Okay.
4: So with like my plain t-shirts, this doesn't need its own hanger,
0: mm-hmm.
4: right? So I just like that.
0: He's folding the arms in
4: and then that.
0: So and folding like them in again.
4: A straight line. And then I would just hang it over.
0: You hang it over the middle of the folder?
4: The middle of the
0: or
4: hanger.
0: The hanger?
4: Yes, yeah.
0: So, whoa.
4: Because then I'll do two shirts side by side on it to save myself some space in my closet. But with my open face shirts, they do face to the right, but that's not, I don't have like a preference. They're just currently all facing to the right.
0: Yeah.
4: Yeah.
0: I have never, I don't think I've ever met anybody who just explained their t-shirt hanging the way you
4: I have
0: just
4: a
0: did.
4: Lot of t-shirts. So yeah. rather than like, I don't have the shelf space to fold them all and like stack them on a shelf and I don't have any,
0: wow.
4: like my drawers are underwear and sock committed.
0: Yeah.
4: So yeah, I'll do two t-shirts like that and then just drape them over the bar of the hanger.
0: That's remarkable.
4: Yeah.
0: I never expected that.
4: No?
0: When you said two to a hanger, I thought you meant like over in like the neck and then the other one over into the neck. How do you do that?
4: No, I fold the two like that and just drop them over there. It's a good safe space. Space saver.
0: Okay. Hits Nation. Mm-hmm. Is anybody like Carl use their hanger like that? Or is, did you also just learn today?
4: I'll bring in a hanger and two t-shirts tomorrow and I'll show you the process.
0: I can visualize
4: it.
0: It's
4: really not that special.
0: Well, the reason I think it's special, I don't think a lot of people do it.
4: Paul says, my mind is blown, Carl. I love that idea.
0: Yeah. I don't think a lot of people do it. I understand the concept of it.
4: And I'm just doing that for my t-shirts. I wear to work each day, like my plain, black, white tee, whatever, like your typical Old Navy tees.
0: Yeah.
4: I have some t-shirts that might get their own, hanger.
0: Special wrestling one?
4: If they're logoed or something. Yeah, whatever. But for the most part, yeah, that's what I do. So I have, all my button-ups on one side of the closet, buttons, the ones I wear for, nicer events and that kind of thing.
0: Yeah.
4: And then I have my t-shirts just, 2x2x2x2, just on the hangers there.
0: As I'm thinking in my brain, I think I'm a one hanger guy.
4: Yeah.
0: I'll just buy extra hangers.
4: Yeah.
0: And I face, I believe, all my t-shirt stuff to the left, jerseys, all that kind of stuff. But I think I face my jackets to the right.
4: Yeah, B-Dub saying, I just learned that people hang up t-shirts. Yeah, I just don't have the...
0: Yeah.
4: I don't have a dresser. I don't have a dresser. My wife and I have the install closet, and I got the right side, and she's got the left side. Yeah. But her left side has started to invade my right side. So my little shelving units is for my pants and shorts, and then I hang all my shirts.
0: I like to hang the shirts just because if you fold them too, they can get it's just more work. I find they can get wrinkly.
4: Welland Razor says I'm going to reorganize my closet.
0: Yeah. Yeah. Wow.
4: Yeah.
0: I got that.
4: It's nothing too special.
0: No, it is kind of.
4: I guess.
0: It is kind of, actually. I guess. Yeah. I don't think a lot of people do it. So, okay. This question here says, what's the most annoying bird? It's the parrot, isn't it? Screw you,
4: if it talks a lot.
0: There's a lot of annoying birds.
4: Yeah.
0: Birds, and look, bird people, please don't get at me.
4: Birds are
0: a pet.
4: Beautiful, yeah.
0: I'm talking about, let me go back to this. Pet bird people.
4: Yes.
0: I don't think there's a more annoying pet.
4: I'm very anti-bird pet.
0: Oh, my God, yeah.
4: I'm very against it.
0: And because you want to know why? I had multiple friends who had birds growing up, and so we'd go over to their house.
4: Yeah.
0: And you want to know what would happen 10 times out of 10?
4: Mm-hmm.
0: Is the bird would be making a ton of noise, and they would go, oh, one sec here. I just got to cover it up so it's dark, because then the bird thinks it's bedtime.
4: Yeah.
0: And they just cover it up. And they were doing that all the time. And so I was like,
4: what good is a pet if you have to throw a blanket over it 80% of the time when you have people over?
0: They would do it all the time. And I was like, this poor bird just thinks it's nighttime all the time because you don't want to hear it squawk. Well, why did you get the bird?
4: Yeah.
0: I don't get bird pets.
4: I'm very much with you.
0: Yeah. So
4: it's not something I've ever understood.
0: Yeah. Chantel says, if the Soper and Brown Show was a movie, what would your Rotten Tomatoes score be?
4: Mm-hmm.
0: And would you care if the Rotten Tomatoes score was low?
4: We would have one of those ones where you look, and when you look at a movie and it's like critic score 54%, audience score 89%.
0: Yeah, yeah.
4: I think it would look like that, because nothing we do, if you're like a radio critic, nothing that we do is really standard radio. We talk for too long. We dick around too much. We're too inside. We're too whatever. Right. So the critic score would be like 55%, 54%, but the audience score would be like 89%, 90%, I think.
0: Yeah.
4: But then there'd be a couple like written reviews in there from people who'd be like, these guys called me this and I don't like that.
0: Yeah. The best is
4: I think that's what it would be.
0: We'd make a complete joke out of it, and we would do everything in our power to make our audience score 69% because we think it would be hilarious.
4: Get people to downvote us.
0: So we'd have to go and be like, okay, we need 2 downvotes and 4 upvotes.
4: We need
0: to help get that score.
4: We would need the perfect 69.96.
0: Yeah.
4: So we'd start cutting the break shorter to get the critic score up for a perfect yin yang. Yeah.
0: All right, look, I think the t-shirt thing should be best question because it blew some people's minds.
4: Yeah, okay, that's fine.
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14: QEW 4 area bound approaching Bowen. Construction blocking the right lane. The 4 area bound on ramp at Bowen is also closed for construction. And further 4 area bound at Gilmore, the right lane is blocked for ongoing roadwork. Toronto bound QEW, that's looking good. 406 is up to speed in both directions. 405, 420 and Highway 58 also looking good. St. Catharines, Martindale closed south of Main Street from Dalemere to Cortland. 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
1: It is, it's a Looney Dog night tonight, brother.
0: Oh, I almost said. That was close.
1: Easy,
0: that was close. Tucker. I made it through the whole show. It's Tuesday, right?
1: Yeah.
0: That's right.
1: So something to consider here is Looney Dog night. The Astros are in town this Tuesday and next Tuesday.
0: Oh, back to back.
1: We got back to back here.
0: The weens be flying.
1: June is the three Looney Tuesday month because we already had one. Couple things I want you to consider before you throw out tonight's prediction, okay? I want you to consider the last number we had, which was 87,791, which
0: lowest
1: was
0: of the season.
1: Lowest of the season. First time under 92,000. Mm. So about 5,000 dogs less. There is a World Cup game in Toronto tonight.
0: Oh.
1: Panama versus Croatia.
0: Is Switzerland Canada tonight or
1: no? That's tomorrow.
0: Tomorrow, okay.
1: Yeah, that's tomorrow. So this is the last of the day two group stage stuff tonight.
0: Okay.
1: Panama Croatia, cheapest get in for that, by the way. I'm on StubHub right now. $1,211. I had dreams of getting to a game, but those dreams were crushed.
0: Yeah.
1: As most are.
0: That's
1: where your dreams belong, in the garbage. In case you want to take that in, tickets are ranging here from, $3,600 to just over $1,200.
0: I just looked. The team is 5-1 in their last six.
1: Mm-hmm.
0: So, all right, moving up a little bit.
1: Okay.
0: So,
1: okay.
0: Does that help? Does standings matter to you, or just previous records?
1: Standings matter a little bit.
0: I take it into consideration.
1: Yeah, the Jays are up to 500, which I believe is the first time this season, so congratulations to them.
0: And they are officially right now in
1: a
0: wild card spot.
1: Yeah, the World Cup has been so dominant in terms of the sports feed. Things are just getting trampled underfoot. MLB right now, CFL, the U.S. Open over the weekend, that took place at Shinnecock, and it was just completely overwhelmed. So where do you think they get back over 90 tonight?
0: I will say yes.
1: Yeah.
0: And I will take 92,000.
1: 92,000 dogs?
0: Okay. 92,114.
1: Okay. Soper, you got 92,000. Sorry, 114?
0: Yeah.
1: 114. Okay. Then I'm going to go with, and you know what? I'm gonna stay on trend. I actually think it's a down night. I'm going to go with 86,000.
0: Mm.
1: 344. 86,344. We'll get Ash's guess when she joins us.
0: When, let me look here. We've got our guesses in.
1: Mm-hmm.
0: The game tonight is that it said Panama and Croatia, you said, is in Toronto?
1: Yep, that's correct.
0: So same time, eh?
1: 7 o'clock, yeah.
0: Same time.
1: Mm-hmm. Yeah.
0: It's going to be busy down there.
1: Yeah, indeed.
0: That is going to be insane.
1: Indeed. Is this one of the last games in Toronto? Because they got 6 games in Toronto.
0: Yeah.
1: I'm wondering if this is one of the last ones. But
0: I don't know.
1: I'll have a look here. Mm. Yeah, interesting to see either way. But
0: okay, well, Hits Nation, if you're there,
1: mm-hmm.
0: I need minimum 6 dogs from you.
1: Yes,
0: I'd love to see 9, 12, and Carl will give you a big kiss.
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5: 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It's the law.
6: 2025 awareness research stat.
7: It's summer. Sand in the carpets, mud on the mats, wet gear tossed in the back. You're

0: There's Disturbed. Soper and Brown Show hits FM. All right, Brownie.
1: Mm-hmm.
0: Is Ash in today, by the way?
1: I don't know.
0: Yeah.
1: I haven't been here in a week. Maybe she's here, maybe not.
0: I don't know.
1: A couple things in terms
0: let's get to what we learned.
1: Yeah, what we learned. What we learned is that today's Blue Jays first pitch is actually at 4:07, not 7:07 as scheduled. So the game moved up 3 hours to allow for the World Cup game to stand alone in the 7 o'clock spot there.
0: This, I would have made it much lower.
1: Does that change your...
0: Yeah. At 4:07, there's people who just can't go because they're working.
1: Yeah.
0: So, yeah, I do wish.
1: Offices should empty out at 3 today. You've got what? You've got 3 games left of World Cup soccer in Toronto. You've got the game today.
0: Yeah.
1: You've got another group stage game on Friday. And then you've got one round of 32 game in Toronto.
0: I would have knocked 10,000 dogs off.
1: You go down to 82?
0: I would have went down to 82.
1: I had myself at 86. So I think we're both probably going to overshoot the number.
0: Yeah.
1: But that's where we'll sit for now. So yeah, Jay's game 4:07, not 7 o'clock as we had previously thought. But lots of World Cup stuff again, including I got a texter here who said they paid over $1,300 for the Croatia game.
0: Oh,
1: texter said I paid $1,340 for my ticket at BMO for the Croatia game.
0: Wow, got to make those memories though.
1: Yeah, you know what? What have we got it for?
0: Can't get buried with it.
1: Yeah, spend it.
0: I mean, I guess you could, but that would be stupid.
1: You make more unless you don't have any. That's tough. What we learned is that the Sopers have been radicalized by their trip to Europe and will be looking to leave the North American continent at the next available spot because
0: what an awesome trip.
1: Chels can eat everything, and you guys did nothing but win over there.
0: It was awesome.
1: You did a full recap of Emma's hockey tournament where they did come away with the gold. Walter's good. He's healthy.
0: Yeah.
1: He's fine. He pooped out whatever was bothering him.
0: He just didn't want you to leave.
1: He just didn't want me to go on vacation. Goal accomplished, boy. Well done.
0: Mm-hmm.
1: And, Looney Dog Night tonight. That's kind of what we've tackled today. Lots of stuff just as we come back from vacation. We'll have more chances for you to win tickets for This Is Important, a night with the Workaholics guys at OLG tomorrow, plus your dining passes and your parking and all that good stuff. More OLG stuff and more information, hopefully, about Hits FM's 40th anniversary party going down Front Lawn Friday.
0: That's right.
1: This Friday, Matt and I will be broadcasting outside in the lawn 5:30 till 10.
0: All right, man. Well,
1: good to see you again.
0: Yeah. Hey, back at it.
1: Yeah.
0: Back in the Saturday. The days back from vacation are always so fast because you got so much going on.
1: Yeah.
0: There's so much recap stuff.
1: I know. So. We've got a lot to fill in, but full confessions and stuff tomorrow.
0: That's right.
1: Be back around and we'll get all back down to it and back into our routine.
0: Maybe Ash is up next.
1: I don't know.
0: Maybe. Oh, look, there she is. Yeah, she just popped in.
1: There she is.
0: She just popped in.
1: What's going on, buddy?
0: Where the hell you been?
2: Well, outside the door for, like, the last 90 seconds.
1: Oh, really?
2: I just felt like you guys were wrapping up. I was just going to take a beat and then give you a big hug in a minute.
0: Never. You come in every time immediately.
1: It's all good.
0: Okay?
2: Good morning. Hi.
0: Hey, how you doing?
2: I missed you guys.
0: Yeah, I know.
1: I missed you too.
2: I can't wait to hear all about it.
0: Is it quiet around here?
2: Yeah. Too quiet.
0: Yeah, I bet.
2: Missed the mischief.
1: We take up a lot of space in this building.
0: That's true. Just with voice, really.
2: The heart.
1: No, I physically take up some space.
0: I gotta get Carl out of here.
1: I'm good.
0: He was teetering on the edge a few times today.
2: Oh, a little loopy. A
0: few people were like, is Carl okay? And Carl just wrote back to them, loaded question. Loaded
2: questionable.
0: All right, Ash is up next. We'll see you tomorrow.
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0: 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Really good. Everyone on the floor as well. Really a lot of hustle. I liked it.
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Good morning, Hits Nation. Ash here, live with you at the White House of Rock on a Tuesday that looks a lot better than Monday did. Nice to see the sun again. Baseball did end up getting rained out last night, so that's a win, I suppose. It's just the 9:45 aspect of it all, you know. But things have restored here at the White House of Rock. Soper and Brown are back. Now we are full gear ahead, getting ready for Friday. Front Lawn Friday, our 40th birthday party, which I hope to see you at. It's going to be like any other birthday celebration, except Soper and Brown going to be broadcasting live. We're going to be playing some games, giving away some prizes. So that's a pretty good, like, goodie bag to take home from our birthday party. And I hope to see you there. Coming up on the show this morning, I have another 4-pack of tickets to go to Landmark Cinemas that comes with treats, too. Any movie you want, we're going to do the synonym challenge to give those tickets away. We're also going to hear from Nickelback. We've got Sublime, Queens of the Stone Age, 30 Seconds to Mars, got the Trues on the way, all after a band who's performing at Because Beer in less than a month from now, July 10th and 11th weekend at Hamilton. It's Death from Above 1979 and Virgins on Hits FM. Good morning.

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Rock Search alumni Crownlands with their latest Black Star on Hits FM. I'm Ash. The record that Black Star is on, Apocalypse, came out in May, and Crownlands just announced like 20 minutes ago the Apocalypse Tour, which, if you're interested in checking them out, and I highly recommend you do, they're playing at the Biltmore in Oshawa November 6th, Bridgeworks in Hamilton November 12th, and right here at the Warehouse in St. Catharines, November 14th. You can go view Crownland's Instagram stuff for details on when the tickets drop and all that. If you haven't seen them before, mark that one on your calendar. Get to one of those shows. You'll be blown away. And I'm so excited to see this new record live. Here's Bush on Hits.

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I'm Ash, and I've been seeing reports of people online who have finally got their hands on the Kawartha Dairy Tragically Chip-flavored ice cream, which is like bourbon and cherry and dark chocolate. It actually sounds really, really good. But I haven't heard anything directly from the horse's mouth. Have you tried it yet? I had someone text me yesterday saying they were driving to one particular location that they knew for a fact had it, but I still haven't heard back on the official review. If you've tried it, text me 977-977. Let me know your thoughts. 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Here's Queens of the Stone Age.

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I'm Ash. 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On the way, The Hip, Quiet Riot, and right now, Econoline Crush, Sparkle and Shine on Hits FM.

Evanescence performing at RBC Amphitheater this Friday. Just checking out the ticket situation for that show. It looks like it's almost sold out. The lawns are completely wiped. No more available there, at least on Ticketmaster. And I'm seeing the lowest ticket price around $180 if you're looking to hit up that show. Hopefully you already have your tickets. And I hope you have a great time because Spirit Box is opening. And Amy Lee is vocally one of the best. I'm excited for you if you haven't seen her before. You've obviously heard of the term freshman 15, right? What happened to a lot of us the first year we went away to college, especially if you stayed in residence, you're drinking your face off, you're eating like crap, and usually that results in some added weight. The freshman 15, right? Well, there's a new term amid the World Cup, the FIFA 15, from all the people coming from, you know, abroad, specifically to America, indulging in the pizza, the hot dogs, all that stuff. And the ranch. And have you heard any of the ranch controversy going on with the World Cup and more specifically with TSA right now? Because it's outrageous. If not, hang tight. I'll fill you in just a few minutes. First, we'll get into the hip, ahead by a century on hits.

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1: Did you say Giles?
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1: Did you just whisper Giles?
2: Let's listen again really carefully. Here we go.
3: Giles.
1: Yeah, it sounds like a G on the front of that.
2: It does sound like Giles, doesn't it? It sounds like he's moaning Giles' name.
1: Yeah.
3: Giles.
1: Yeah, I think so.
2: I also think he's moaning Giles.
1: You watch that Queen commercial with Giles.
2: Giles. Oh, Giles.
1: Oh, Lord.
2: Ting eat? More like ting me.
1: Okay.
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July 18th at RBC Amphitheater. Catch Billy Talent with support from Death From Above in Colorado. It's going to be an awesome show celebrating 20 years of Billy Talent, too. So they're playing every single track off that record. And hopefully I'll be seeing you there. I'm Ash, and a few minutes ago we were talking about the FIFA 15. It's much like the Freshman 15, but for those flying in for the World Cup and indulging in mainly the American diet there, the pizza, the hot dogs, the french fries, the burgers, all that stuff, leaving a little bit heavier than they left with their FIFA 15. Now, I haven't been across to the States in a while now just because of everything, but when I used to go, I would always come back with a few things that I couldn't get here, right? Like Chobani yogurt, cool different types of pop, things like that. And that kind of is just what you do when you travel somewhere. You bring back stuff you can't get here. Now, the problem is the States are dealing with people who have fallen in love with ranch during their time at the World Cup, and they're actually having to issue statements about trying to bring it back home. Here's one of the statements here. The world is slowly discovering ranch pairs perfectly with pizza, chicken wings, fries, onion rings, quesadilla, crackers, chips, vegetables, and the list just keeps growing. Are you kicking around the idea of flying home with your favorite dip? The sauces need to be in containers that are 3.4 ounces or left. Doesn't go in your carry-on luggage, basically, because they're dealing with massive issues of people trying to bring it across. They even had to remind people that the airlines will check it for you and that you don't need to chug a bottle of ranch before you go through security. What a sight that would be. Out of all the things to chug, I think ranch has got to be up there for one of the most unsettling, right? I can't blame them all the way. Might I suggest the powder form? And then you can do a little DIY when you go home, though. Nothing worse than that. One time I was in Florida growing up, hit like a big Bath and Body Works sale across the States. All these body sprays and then no room in my suitcase. Wasn't thinking. Had to leave them all at the security desk. The ranch, though, they're laying it all on the line. Every last gulp. Here's Audioslave. Be yourself on Hits FM.

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2: This just in from Ontario One Call. 1 in 10 homeowners hit underground infrastructure while digging last year. Officials say these incidents could have been prevented by getting a locate. Avoid risky digs and always click before you dig. It's the law.
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97.7 Hits FM with Sloan, the good, and everyone. I'm Ash, and I just wanted to give you the heads up that all throughout the mornings this week with Soper and Brown, you have the opportunity to go see live at OLG Stage, Falls View Casino, September 25th. We have a couple more pairs of tickets to give away for that throughout the mornings this week, so good luck winning them. On the way, Everclear, 3 Days Grace, and now the Pretty Reckless.

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Safe and Sound on Hits FM. Those guys performing July 13th at Coca-Cola Coliseum in Toronto if you want to grab tickets and check out that show. I'm Ash, and I have tickets to go see AC/DC and the Pretty Reckless later this year at Rogers Stadium. Really excited to finally cross AC/DC off the bucket list. I've been wanting to see them forever, so looking forward to that. But as an extra little cherry on top, did you hear what they're adding just to our leg of the tour? Because they've been on this power-up tour for a bit now. Went through Europe, now it's hitting North America, and we're getting something pretty cool along with it. So if you have tickets, I'll tell you something else you should plan for after 3 days' grace. Animal I Have Become on Hits.

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Dunder Cheap, or if you're listening from Hamilton right now, shout out Dirty Deeds Dundurn Street. I'm Ash, and I'm really excited to cross AC/DC off the concert bucket list this September. They're performing with the Pretty Reckless at Rogers Stadium. That is an all-time lineup. So excited for the show. But AC/DC's been on this power-up tour for a long time now, right? They started in Europe, I want to say, like, maybe even 2 years ago? And they've been at it since then, and now they're kicking off their North American leg and stopping in Toronto, like I said, in September. But along with this, they're bringing along an AC/DC pop-up shop, which is going to contain exclusive merchandise. It's going to have AC/DC-themed food and drink, iconic props, custom visuals, interactive photo ops, ticket giveaways, power-up fan preview events, whatever that is, and the opportunity to enter to win a guitar signed by the one and only Angus Young. Where's the pop-up happening? Steam Whistle. They did this for the WWE a couple of years ago, too. You line up right outside the brewery there. You go in. They've cleared it all out. It's a huge pop-up store. So it's going down September 15th and 16th. They did not do this, to my knowledge, on another leg of the tour. This is just for the North American. So, fingers crossed, it's awesome. There's always some exclusive stuff you can only get at the pop-up. Sometimes it allows you to go on a different day than the concert you're seeing and avoid the merch lines inside the venue. Take it right back to the car after, you know, that type of song and dance. So September 15th and 16th at Steam Whistle, the AC/DC power-up pop-up merch store. Here's the Dirty Nil, Gallop of the Hounds on Hits.

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with In Bloom on 97.7 Hits FM. I'm Ash. We've had a couple of texts asking about the synonym challenge and when we're giving away that four-pack of tickets and treats to Landmark Cinemas. We're going to do that shortly after your doppelganger. So after 1 o'clock, and just to give you a little refresher here in case you haven't seen what's in the theaters even right now, you got Toy Story 5. You got Disclosure Day. I want to check that one out. Masters of the Universe, the new scary movie, Backrooms, Star Wars, The Mandalorian, and Grogu, Obsession, which I've also heard great things about. So the movies are stacked right now. This four-pack of tickets and treats is to go see any movie you want. And don't forget, there's some awesome stuff coming down the pipeline for later this summer, too. Like, if I were you, I'd be banking those for Jackass, personally. That's the next one I'm really looking forward to seeing. But it's up to you, and that's the beauty of this prize. So after 1 o'clock, we'll do the synonym challenge for a four-pack to Landmark Cinemas of tickets and treats. Here's Return to Dust with Bored on Hits.

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0: 40 years? Okay, just don't trample on my tulips.
2: 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Officials say these incidents could have been prevented by getting a locate. Avoid risky digs and always click before you dig. 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

97.7 Hits FM with Pearl Jam and Better Man. I'm Ash, and I hope you're having a great Tuesday so far, Hits Nation. We are getting close to the Doppelbanger, about 10 minutes away, and today you can look forward to hearing a cover of this tune.

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Billy Talent, Fallen Leaves on 97.7 Hits FM. I'm Ash, and the time has come to hook someone up with a four-pack of tickets and treats to any movie you want at Landmark Cinemas. And similarly to how we did the concert giveaways last week by playing the synonym challenge, I have synonyms to three horror movie titles, and if you get all three in 30 seconds, you're also going to walk away with that four-pack of tickets and treats to Landmark Cinemas. So if you want to play, 905-688-9797 is the number to call. I'll take three callers. We'll get our contestants ready to go, and we'll play right after Van Halen on Hits FM. 905-688-9797 to play the Synonym Challenge. Let's go!

0: Van Halen, 97.7 Hits FM. I'm Ash. Up for grabs right now is a four-pack of tickets and treats to any movie you want to see at Landmark Cinema, and we are going to be playing the synonym challenge to give these passes away. Up first is Paul. Paul, you told me you've never played this before.
1: Never.
0: Okay, so the confidence level, where is that right now?
1: I'm not even good with horror movies, but okay. I'm good with synonyms.
0: Okay, well, that's all you have to be good at. I have three synonyms for horror movie titles. If you get them all in 30 seconds, you also get to go see any movie you want, and we'll hook you up with some treats at Landmark Cinemas.
1: Let's go.
0: All right, so as soon as I tell you the first one, I'll start this 30-second timer, and we're off to the races. The first one is The Glistening.
2: The Shining.
0: Okay. Home of a lot of dead bodies.
2: Pet Cemetery.
0: Oh! I'm so sorry, Paul. That's not what I'm looking for. You can try again, okay?
1: Yep.
0: All right, moving along now. We have Angel. How you doing, Angel?
3: Good, thanks. How are you?
0: Good. Did you catch Paul's answers there?
3: He said The Shining.
0: Okay, so The Glistening is The Shining. Can you tell me a synonym for home of a lot of dead bodies?
3: Cemetery? Like a graveyard or cemetery?
0: It's a movie title. Home of a lot of dead bodies.
3: Home of
0: a lot.
3: Oh, I have no idea. Oh my God.
0: Okay, no problem. I'm going to keep it rolling, Angel. No problem. Okay.
3: Okay, thank you.
0: Rolling. You're welcome. Our third contestant, Adam.
4: Hey, how we doing?
0: My friend, I told you, sometimes this third slot comes in handy. You ready to do this thing? Give it a shot?
4: Let's give it a whirl.
0: Okay, The Glistening, you heard that one, right?
4: Yes, The Shining.
0: Excellent. Can you tell me home of a lot of dead bodies?
4: The graveyard?
0: The graveyard. What about home of hundreds of dead bodies? Bob Undead. There's another synonym to help you out.
4: House of a Thousand Corpses.
0: Okay, last one. Holler.
4: Scream.
0: Oh, okay.
5: Okay.
0: I'll give it to you, Adam. I'm realizing there might be a few synonyms for home of a lot of dead bodies, but you know what? We got through it, and now you're going to see Landmark Cinemas. What movie are you thinking?
4: Oh, I don't even know yet.
0: Don't even know. You got to scope it out. Yeah, there you go. Well, we're going to send you there. You get to four pack of passes, too. So whether you have kids or you want to bring your buddies, any movie you want with some treats on us.
4: That's awesome. Thanks.
0: You're welcome. And thank you for playing. The movie ones proving to be a little tougher than the band names.
4: Oh, it's great, though.
0: Okay, awesome. We'll stay on the line, Chris. Congratulations again. Or sorry, Adam. And I will, I'll grab your info in just a moment, okay?
4: Sounds good.
0: All right. Hits Nation, back to the drawing board. We're going to be doing another synonym challenge tomorrow. Movies again, trying to give away four pack of passes to Landmark Cinemas, tickets and treats. Same place, same time tomorrow. Again, huge congratulations to Adam, who scored today's four pack. Here's Quiet Riot, Bang Your Head, Metal Health.

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That's the latest single from Big Wreck that you guys rocked onto the air during a Rock It or Knock It around a 97.7 Hits FM. You have a couple chances to see Big Wreck this summer. They're at Because Beer going down next month, July 10th and 11th weekend in Hamilton. They're also the headliner for the Friday night of Canal Days, joined by Bleeker and JJ Wild. Super looking forward to that. So if you're a big fan of Big Wreck, big chances to see them live this summer. I'm out of here for the afternoon. Thank you so much for hanging out. I hope your Tuesday is going great so far. Jonathan is coming in next, so he's got you for your ride home, and I'll catch you tomorrow morning at 10 a.m. Have a great rest of your Tuesday, and I'll see you then. Here's Foo Fighters with These Days. Bye.

Kells with Leather Jacket on Southern Ontario's Best Rock 97.7 Hits FM. Good afternoon, Hits Nation. It's Jonathan with you in for Joey Bricks on an absolutely gorgeous Tuesday. It's kind of getting hot, dare I say. Feeling like summer out there. Just had a dog walking client up on the north end of St. Catharines. Basically, he was walking along the lake towards Port Dalhousie. Oh, it's beautiful. Did not want to come inside. But here I am. And we're going to get through this afternoon together because we got a busy one to get to. We got to settle the movie poll and which iconic franchise I have to watch this week to satisfy the movie nerds out there in Hits Nation that are always shocked when I say I haven't seen this, that, and the other one. At Jonathan on Air. That's where you find me on the socials, at 977 Hits FM. That's where you keep up with all things Hits Nation, including that poll. I posted it yesterday. We're going to pull it down around 3 o'clock and determine the results there. Kicking off the show, this band going to be playing in Toronto. They just announced a show September 12th at Woodbine Park. I'll get you some more details on where Turnstile's playing and who's playing with them, because it sounds like it's going to be one epic tour. Borderline Festival feels from Turnstile up in Toronto this September. The song's called Look Out For Me. Southern Ontario's Best Rock, 97.7 Hits FM. Good afternoon!

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Jonathan in with you. Got a text message from Wayne who says, Woodbine Park is a nice big park for concerts. It's great. I have definitely never seen a show at Woodbine Park, but may just have to cross it off the list again. Turnstile announcing a show as they've extended their tour cycle around the Never Enough album that came out last year. I saw them in Buffalo last year. They were awesome. Now playing a Toronto show with Eve's Tumor, Sia Gray, and Pluto's Kiss all on the bill as well. It seems like, I guess, every single date they have a different lineup for who's opening. And, yeah, kind of feels like a miniature festival that Turnstile's throwing. They do a lot of cool things like that for the community and for the youth. I'm not exactly the youth anymore, but I sure will find a way into a pit, I'm sure, at some point during that show. Ozzy Osbourne, Mama, I'm Coming Home, Hits FM.

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It's Jonathan in with you coming up. We got the classic cut of the day. What are we going with today? We're going to go with something Canadian. Someone celebrating a birthday. And I just think overall, a good tune for a sunny afternoon on a Tuesday. We'll get to that coming up. First up, Offspring, Hits FM.

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1: Time for your Hits FM Classic Cut of the Day. It's Jonathan in for Joey Bricks. And today we are going to pay tribute to Miles Goodwin, the late Miles Goodwin of April Wine, who would have been 78 today. April Wine is where we're going with our Classic Cut. And, you know, doing some research, looking into Miles and to April Wine, obviously, you know, known for being this East Coast garage rock band. Born in Woodstock, New Brunswick, on this day in 1948. My dad was born in Fredericton, just an hour away, on this day. Like, that's one of those ones where it's like, I wonder how far apart they were, like, born time-wise, even. Weird little factoid. So happy birthday to my late dad. Happy birthday to the late Miles Goodwin. Let's play some April Wine for your Classic Cut on 97.7 Hits FM.

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Rooster, Alice in Chains on Hits FM. My name is Jonathan, in for Joey Bricks. And when I fill in, I like to do some movie content for you. Last time, I basically got bullied by Hits Nation into watching all the Star Wars movies because I hadn't seen them. And people just couldn't believe that I had never watched Star Wars. Gotta say, I'm glad they did it. Prequels were a little rough at times, but we got through it, and the main core of the series, very good. Enjoyed that. So now I put it to you, Hits Nation. Which series, which iconic series that I have not seen all the movies from should I watch? I gave you four options and a basically 24-hour voting period. That period has now closed. What's it going to be? Indiana Jones, Lord of the Rings, Die Hard? I don't know. We'll come back after Beastie Boys. I have the info, and I'll tell you which movies I'm going to be watching and reviewing. Let's just say that I'm going to be doubling down on the same actor, it seems.

0: Fight for your rights party, Beastie Boys on Hits FM. Jonathan hanging out with you here at the White House of Rock. And I've got some movies to watch. Well, the vote, it was between Mission Impossible, Die Hard, Lord of the Rings, and Indiana Jones for which iconic movie franchise I need to watch for better or for worse that I have not seen. And coming out on top
1: with easy.
0: Well, how about none other than Indiana Jones? Yeah, I'm doubling down with some Harrison Ford. And I do have to admit, I've seen the very first, the original Indiana Jones. It's been a long time. Watched it as a kid with my family. Did not watch any of the other ones. Some of them are good, some of them are bad, apparently, according to Hits Nation. That's what I got gathered over the last couple days. But if you haven't seen them all, apparently, you should watch them. That's what I'm being told. So, that's what we're going with. I gotta admit, kind of happy about that, too. As much as I, you know, respect Led Zeppelin and Robert Plant, I don't really think I wanted to watch Lord of the Rings. That had even less interest in my head than Star Wars did. However, I was pleasantly surprised when I watched Star Wars. So I'll save Lord of the Rings for, like, you know, when I'm not working and I actually have a lot of time on, like, a rainy day in the summertime or something like that to watch them. For now, I feel like I can crush out the Indiana Jones movies over the next couple nights and watch them all before I'm off for Joey. Appreciate everybody who voted. We'll have to do this again down the line, but I'll keep you posted on how I'm enjoying the Indiana Jones franchise throughout the rest of the week. Harvey Danger on

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Jonathan in with you. Got a text message in from Ryan. We're talking about movies and must-watch movies. Says, if you want to watch one of the absolute best music documentaries, look up It Might Get Loud. Jimmy Page, The Edge, Jack White sit together and discuss their music and inspiration. Ryan, brother, I have had that movie since the day it came out on DVD. I probably still watch it quarterly, which makes me think about a certain question for you, Hits Nation. Zeppelin now on Hits.

0: 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My name's Jonathan. Talking movies, talking about movies that you watch all the time. 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

Black Star, Crownlands, Hits FM, Jonathan with you. And we're talking those movies that are borderline comfort movies, or maybe they're just movies that you really love and you're like, I'm going to watch it again. Every so often, every couple weeks, every couple months. What are they? Lots of texts coming in, 977-977-NAT says, Sherlock Holmes, Scott writing in, I've got three, Austin Powers, Wayne's World, and Night at the Roxbury. Classic comedies, for sure. Someone here says, Lost Boys, watch it 23 times a year? Is that like an exact science? Harry Potter, Dave writes in with the John Wick series, or Saving Private Ryan. Sounds like dudes rock. Basketball with the South Park creators. It's a good one. Yeah. Excellent one. I believe Basketball also has Dale Earnhardt in it, if I'm not mistaken. of course I know that, right? Daryl says The Hobbit. I found it much more entertaining than The Lord of the Rings. Good to know. A lot of people who have chimed in on the whole fact I'm not watching Lord of the Rings have told me that if I'm going to watch Lord of the Rings, I have to watch The Hobbit movies first anyways. Seems like a whole Star Wars thing again. I'll tackle that in the summer during a bad weather stretch or something. Casey writing in saying The Goonies does it for me. Wayne says Billy Madison or Big Daddy. Heck, anything Adam Sandler, I'm down to rewatch. Fishing Brad writes in, says, there's certain movies I just can't stop watching when I see them come up on TV. Friday the 13th series, Rob Zombie's House of a Thousand Corpses, Devil's Rejects, and Three from Hell. Star Wars, Indiana Jones, Back to the Future, all classics, says Fishing Brad. Rachel L. writes in saying, Ice Age is my comfort movie. Yeah. You know what? Sometimes a good animated movie will get you there. You gotta watch the cartoons every once in a while. Honestly, one that I probably should watch more often than I do, that I truly love and would qualify as a movie that I watch a lot and I'm willing to go back and rewatch all the time, Space Jam. Michael Jordan, Bugs Bunny, it was made for me, man.

Limelight Rush from the Moving Pictures album. Southern Ontario's best rock, 97.7 Hits FM. Jonathan in with you talking about the movies that you can always watch. The ones that, no matter how often you've seen them, you'll still watch them again. Dave writing in with Days of Thunder. Man after my own heart. Aaron writes in with The Sandlot. Brent writing in with The House, which is a Will Ferrell movie. That's one of his newer movies. I haven't seen that one, but I have heard good things about it. Someone says A Knight's Tale. Zach writing in with The Big Lebowski. Anthony writes in with Jurassic Park. Again, right there with you. Also added 13 Hours Shawshank Redemption as well to that list. And if you're looking for a new favorite movie, make sure you tune in with Ash to have your shot to win Landmark Cinema passes and go see something new. That might become one of those movies that no matter how many times you've seen them, you'll still watch them over and over again. Evanescence on Hits.

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Jonathan in for Joey Bricks, coming up on this day in rock history. Busy one, big one. Got an album from a local band turning 17 today. We've got birthdays abound. We've got an anniversary that involves a drummer joining a band in the biggest way on the biggest stage. We'll get to this coming up on this day in rock history. Glorious Sons, right now with Heavy on Hits.

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13: Good afternoon. Right now, we've got one problem on the majors. Fort Erie bound on the QEW at Fruitland Road, a collision blocking the left lane and causing heavy delays starting from about the Red Hill. In Port Colborne, we've got northbound and southbound Highway 140 undergoing construction between Netherby and Forks Road. We're seeing huge delays in that stretch. Your alternative in this area is Miller Road. 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With 97.7 Hits FM traffic, I'm Lex Tan.
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15: All right, time for On This Day in Rock History. Let's get into it because it's a busy one. We'll start with the birthday category. June Carter would have been 97 today. Robert Hunter of the Grateful Dead would have been 85. Miles Goodwin of April Wine would have been 78. We touched on that during the classic cut earlier in the show. Glenn Danzig of the Misfits and Danzig is 71. Steve Shelley, drummer of Sonic Youth, is 64. Chuck Billy of Testament is also 64 today. And want to wish a happy birthday to Paul Bonehead Arthurs of Oasis. The rhythm guitarist of Oasis is 61 today. On this day, we lost Mick Ralphs, guitarist of Motley Hoople and Bad Company. Passed away last year. Notable things from June 23rd throughout rock and roll history. How about the Kinks playing a show in Springfield, Illinois? What was so special about that? The show's promoter ended up being a fairly infamous person by the name of John Wayne Gacy. Yeah, John Wayne Gacy. Show promoter. Apparently, before becoming a serial killer. 1975, Alice Cooper fell from the stage at a show in Vancouver, breaking 6 ribs. He tried to continue on the show. There's some pretty iconic photos of him all wrapped up, bleeding from the head, before he actually passed out on stage and had to be taken to the hospital. On this day in 1995, Alan White makes his debut on drums with Oasis at Glastonbury. It's kind of one of the biggest stages you can possibly make your debut with any band, let alone Oasis in 1995. That's like as big as bands can get. The Edge from U2 officially became an Irish citizen. Talked a little bit about him in the documentary, Might Get Loud, earlier on the show. He was actually born in Wales, so he was not an Irish citizen until just last year. Want to shout out an awesome album. 2009, we got Old Crows, Young Cardinals from Alexis on Fire. And I still remember classmates racing out, trying to you know, be in the video for a Young Cardinals that was filmed on the Maid of the Mist. Yeah, it was kind of a big thing for Niagara Falls kids to go and do. I was not one of them, but I wish I was. You know, with that said, I think we got to play some Alexis. Young Cardinals on the way, but I also feel like we got to celebrate the multiple milestones of Oasis. We got a birthday. We got them playing Glastonbury. We got a new drummer joining the band. We'll go back to Oasis at the absolute peak of their career. This is from the album What's the Story, Morning Glory. Morning Glory, Oasis on Hits FM.
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Young Cardinals from the Old Crows Young Cardinals record released on this day 17 years ago. It's Alexis on Fire on Hits FM. Jonathan in with you. Got a three-pack of tunes lined up for you on the way. Something from Matt Good. Foo Fighters as well. Red Hot Chili Peppers now. Snow. Hey-o. 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

0: Indestructible, Matthew Good on Hits FM. It's Jonathan in for Joey Bricks today, but just because Joey's gone doesn't mean the Ghost House is going anywhere. Now's the time. If you want to co-host the show with me, come up with your questions. I'll come up with some answers. You can participate in a one-way conversation with me. 977-977 is the number to do so. 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
8: Good afternoon. Right now, we've got one problem on the majors. Fort Erie bound onto QEW at Fruitland Road, a collision blocking the left lane and causing heavy delays starting from about the Red Hill. In Port Colborne, we've got northbound and southbound Highway 140 undergoing construction between Netherby and Forks Road. We're seeing huge delays in that stretch. Your alternative in this area is Miller Road. 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With 97.7 Hits FM traffic, I'm Lex Tan.
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0: Ghost Toast with Jonathan today. Let's dive into it. We got a couple of good questions here that I want to get to. One right off the hop, Ryan was the one who texted in about Might Get Loud earlier in the show. The guitar playing documentary about Jimmy Page, Jack White, The Edge. If they were going to redo It Might Get Loud, who's three other guitar players that I'd want to see star in it? And that's a tough question, honestly. I have a hard time with it. I feel like, I don't want to say guitar heroes are dead, but it's just like the new class is just, I don't know. I don't know if we've really, like, fully established who would be good in that space. I think it's all too, like, genre-specific. If anything, I'd probably want to do, like, a pop-punk edition or something where, like, Billy Joe Armstrong's in it, and then, like, I don't know, Mark Hoppus, and then, like, Gerard Way or something. And, like, it's more about songwriting as opposed to guitar playing or something like that. I don't know. Just spitballing. What do we think of the Ottawa Senators getting rid of Tkachuk to the Florida Panthers? Gotta say, I'm here for it. I am famously anti-American NHL players. I find them all to be selfish. I find American players in general are not good leaders. They're not good captains. They're not good teammates. And it's not even just like, you know, me being biased. It's just factual. I think in the modern era of the NHL, there's been two American players who have captained their team to the Stanley Cup finals and won. And they both grew up playing junior hockey in the CHL system. So I think that tells you everything it is. So I don't know. I think Ottawa got a pretty good deal, all things considered, when it comes to the Brady Tkachuk deal. Maybe they'll parlay those picks into something bigger. So we'll see. We'll see if Ottawa's done with that. Steve wanted to know, good afternoon, Jonathan. Do you think Kimi Antonelli is going to take the world championship this year? I do as of right now. You know, as a jaded Ferrari fan, Lewis being close, I'm partially like getting excited, being like, oh, maybe Ferrari could do it. Maybe Lewis can find a way to catch Kimi Antonelli. I don't think it's going to happen. I think Kimi's too far out in front ahead. And I think the Mercedes is probably too good. I think the Formula One championship is over already. Corey wants to know, John, is there a song you wish you wrote? Yeah, any song that's made like a bajillion dollars, honestly, for the writers. Those are the ones. It's hard now because like you don't make the same money even as a writer of a song. But like back in the day, like take your pick. Like, you could have written Back in Black, Stairway to Heaven, Purple Rain by Prince. I don't know. Just take your pick. There's probably a song that, you know, even, like, if you wrote a Justin Bieber song. Pick any Justin Bieber song. If you were the writer from that, you're probably living pretty comfortably these days. You know, should I think about it from an artistic standpoint? I could. But I would rather just focus on whatever songs made the most money. I had another question come in here. Oh, have you fixed your iPod? That's from Joel. I have not fixed the iPod yet, but shout out to Spreadcheeks Nick. Yeah, I had to mix in the old nickname. Spreadsheet Nick. Buddy, came through for me today. Gave me the right tools, so now I can take it apart and get in there and snip the wire that I need to snip to make it work. Steve follows up and said, I would much rather have Lewis Hamilton win the championship than Kimi Antonelli. He needs to win at least one more, especially with Ferrari. Brother, that's what I'm saying. That's the dream. I don't know if it'll happen, but we can all dream as Ferrari fans. I think Ferrari fans, we are in the same category as Toronto Maple Leaf fans and English football fans in terms of our delusions of championship greatness and glory. But hey, even a blind squirrel finds the odd nut.

Above Finger 11 on Hits FM. It's Jonathan in with you. And if you're a fan of when bands kind of peel back the curtain and take you a little bit of an, give you a little bit of an inside look, take you behind the scenes of how things are made, show you how the sausage is made, in some cases, so to speak, then you probably should check out Jimmy Eat World's YouTube channel right now. They're going track by track through their iconic Bleed American record, which they're on the road celebrating 25 years of this summer. And recently they uploaded a video all about this track, The Middle. Jimmy Eat World, Southern Ontario's best rock, 97.7 Hits FM.

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I won't back down. Tom Petty on Hits FM. Jonathan in with you. And did you know that once upon a time, I was on the Hits FM Roadies? And I had a blast doing it. And if you're around this summer at an event and you see the Hits car parked, the tent set up, the flags up in the air, make sure you stop by, because the Roadies know what you're dreaming of. The good old days. We want to bring back those good old days with the Hits Tub Time Machine. 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Gotta say, I have this nice little spot, the end of my driveway on the side of my apartment. I feel as though a hot tub could go well there. Sadly, even though I'm no longer a roadie, I still think I'm probably not qualified to win this contest. But you definitely could. Stop by. 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
9: Fort Erie Vale QEW at Fruitland Road. A collision is blocking two left lanes. We are seeing huge delays all the way from Nikola Tesla. The major highways around Niagara region are okay at the moment. However, we still do have those heavy delays on northbound and southbound 140 between Netherby Road and Forks Road because of construction, and Miller Road is your best option as an alternative. When kids play, they win. Donate this Jumpstart month to help kids get into the game. Learn more at jumpstart.canadiantire.ca. 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

0: 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On the way, something from Creed, Black Label Society featuring Ozzy Osbourne, and Iron Maiden now. 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

0: Southern Ontario's best rock, 97.7 Hits FM. That was Creed. This is Jonathan in with you. And on the weekends, here on Hits FM, is where I shine a light on an adoptable dog right here in the Niagara region, looking for their forever home. And I want to do that once again today, since I've got the extra time here for Joey. Maybe talk to the afternoon crowd and see if maybe you guys are looking for a four-legged best friend. And maybe, just maybe, I've got the dog for you. I'll tell you about Bane coming up, the Hit Sounds Adoptable Dog of the Week bonus edition, in 5 minutes or so here on Hits FM.
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14: In Niagara Falls, we've got two reports of stalled vehicles. First, on the eastbound 420 past Portage Street and southbound Stanley Avenue just past Morrison. Also, we've got Queen Street closed between Valley Way and Ontario Avenue for the Cruising on the Q event, and this stretch will reopen again at 9 p.m. The Family and Friends event is on now at Shoppers Drug Mart. 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

0: It's time for the Hits Hounds Adoptable Dog of the Week with Jonathan.
1: Our good boy.
2: This week's Hits Hounds Adoptable Dog of the Week is Bane. Let me tell you a little bit about Bane. Bane is a year and a half old bulldog mix looking for his forever home. And if you're going to try to meet him at the Niagara SPCA, he's not there because he's in foster care right now, living his best life. But it is time that he finds a forever home of his own. Bane is friendly with other dogs and gets along great with the dog that he has in his home right now. He has been introduced to kids in the past and definitely would do best with older kids just due to his size. And he is a dog who is working at it, doing the work. Between his foster mom, Jessica, and going to school when she's not home to watch him, he gets a lot of training. He gets a lot of work, and he's made a lot of great strides. He walks great on his leash. He is learning all about how to navigate the world in a big body. He's a very sweet boy, very playful boy, kind of goofy, runs almost like a horse sometimes. Definitely want to see him go to an active family. So if you're an active owner, you're looking for maybe a running partner, a hiking partner, looking for a dog that you can play fetch with, play frisbee with, you want to just have a good pal, he is the dog for you. And he's definitely quite a cuddler as well. Personal space, he's still working on respecting those boundaries. So hopefully you like to cuddle. Bane is our Hits Hounds Adoptable Dog of the Week. If you want to meet him, if you want to adopt him, you have to email behavior@niagaraspca.com. behavior@niagaraspca.com, and then you can set up a chance to meet him with his foster, learn all about him. I did a great video with her at the Niagara SPCA. You can find that up on the Hits FM socials, and maybe, just maybe, Bane will be the perfect dog for you and your family. Bane is our Hits Hounds Adoptable Dog of the Week. Check him out.

0: Yellow Ledbetter, Pearl Jam, Hits FM. It's Jonathan in with you, and I'm going to be in Friday morning. 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

0: Wish You Were Here, Pink Floyd on Hits FM. It's Jonathan with you coming up. We got the rock news on the way, going heavy on one of my favorite bands who have some positive news and a former member of that band who's in the news for some negative reasons and I guess some legal reasons. That's coming up. 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
10: In Niagara Falls, we've got two reports of stalled vehicles. First, on the eastbound 420 past Portage Street and southbound Stanley Avenue just past Morrison. Also, we've got Queen Street closed between Valley Way and Ontario Avenue for the Cruising on the Q event, and this stretch will reopen again at 9 p.m. The Family and Friends event is on now at Shoppers Drug Mart. 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

Yeah, time for the Hits FM Rock News. It's Jonathan in for Joey Bricks today. And let's start with Turnstile, who announced a 16-date North American tour, including a stop in Toronto today. The band will play Woodbine Park September 12th as part of the Never Enough Part 2 tour. Eve's Tumor, Sia Gray, and Pluto's Kiss will open the show. General on sale will be Friday at 10 a.m. if you want to grab tickets for that one. Meanwhile, ex-Turnstile guitar player Brady Ebert has a trial date. Ebert was charged with attempted first-degree murder and assault after an incident involving the father of former bandmate Brendan Yates. Ebert struck the 79-year-old William Yates with his vehicle, who suffered severe trauma to his legs. The trial will begin October 5th in Maryland. Twisted Sister have added three more dates to their reunion run of shows. Sebastian Bach is in for the retired Dee Snider on vocals. And that now will include dates in Indiana, West Virginia, and Florida. The run already brings them through Niagara Falls for a stop at OLG Stage. You can catch Twisted Sister October 8th. For more rock news, make sure you're following us at 977 Hits FM on social media or check out hitsfm.com.

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0: M420 Passported Road still dealing with a stalled vehicle. It is reported off to the shoulder, so we're not seeing any big delays right now. Queen Street is closed between Valley Way and Ontario Avenue because of the cruising on the queue event. That reopens at 9 o'clock. On the Welland Canal, the Carlton Street and Queenston Street bridges are raised. 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

My Michelle, Guns N' Roses on Hits FM. Jonathan in with ya. And I'm out of here, actually. It's been a blast hanging out. But I'm off to go and enjoy a Tuesday where I've got to watch Indiana Jones now. Cross that off the list tonight. Whatever you get up to. I hope your Tuesday night is more than just all right. At Jonathan on air. That's where you find me on the socials. At 977 Hits FM. This is where you keep up with all things Hits Nation. I'm back at it for Joey tomorrow at 2 p.m. Of course, Soap and Brown back at it with you tomorrow morning as well. I'll talk at you later.

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1: We're going to go to the Ukraine.
2: Okay.
1: Unaware if this is our first stop in the Ukraine for the DOTD. Not sure.
2: Yeah.
1: It might be. We're going to go to the Ukraine where somebody was attempting to do a driving test to become...
2: licensed or like to get a further license?
1: Yeah, it doesn't say here. My guess is this is some kind of specialty license.
2: Okay.
1: Because they said after that only 16% of people passed this test on the first try.
2: Okay.
1: So
2: yeah, it must be some kind of a graduated program, like for either for trucking or something, maybe.
1: Because it's not to say you can't fail a driver's test.
2: Of course. I mean,
1: these things happen. But for only 16% to pass, I can't imagine Ukraine's running that tight of a ship that every single person, maybe.
2: Yeah, not just for them. Yeah.
1: Either way. Now, have you heard of these Ray-Ban Meta glasses?
2: Well, I know that they have like they're like virtual reality glasses. They have like an interlay inside them,
1: yes.
2: Right? That shows you different data and stuff like that while you're walking around.
1: Google tried to do it for a bit. The Google glasses was a thing for a little bit.
2: And this
1: that
2: is
1: didn't work.
2: Meta, the Facebook Instagram company, partnering with Ray-Ban, a sunglasses company, to try and bring this together.
1: So there's like little speaker things in there.
2: I guess so, yeah.
1: There's ways to basically see. It's like if your phone was in your glasses.
2: Yeah, if you want to see like temperature and wind directions.
1: It'll just put it in front of your eyes.
2: Yeah.
1: And it kind of looks like you're in a sci-fi movie.
2: I guess so.
1: Essentially.
2: Some people are into this.
1: Yeah. Well, he thought, I'm going to use these.
2: During the test?
1: To cheat.
2: Oh, okay.
1: Through the test. And no one will know any different.
2: Okay.
1: Well, I don't know if these people have just been trained completely on it, or it's the fact that they could hear the stuff coming through the speaker, and once they zeroed in on where it was coming from, realized what was happening, he immediately failed the test, and has been given a one-year ban.
2: Oh, from like going back to try it again?
1: Being able to try it again.
2: Oh, man.
1: 1 year ban from trying that test again after attempting to cheat with the Meta Ray-Ban glasses.
2: That's unbelievable. I mean, this is just... I'm assuming it's like it's a driving test, right? Like you can go back and you try it. I know they're usually not free to try. There's a cost to attempt them.
1: Sure.
2: And if the pass rate is really difficult, then well, I guess they're trying to get you back for one more.
1: Yep.
2: But yeah, A for effort. I mean, decent try.
1: They actually said in the story, they said we give it to them for the creativity. But we will catch you if you attempt to do these things, and then you will get a ban.
2: It does seem to be their initial theoretical driving test.
1: Really?
2: This is one of the participants in the theoretical driving test in the Lviv region put on the smart glasses to pass the test with flying colors. Yeah, administrators to the local service center, Ministry of Internal Affairs, well acquainted with the technology, recognize the glasses as one of the variations of the Meta Ray-Ban gadget. Yeah, look at that. They recognize them right away.
1: Yeah.
2: Yeah.
1: So that's their regular test. Only 16%. Wow.
2: Yeah.
1: Tight ship.
2: That's it. It says more than 200,000 practical exams have been held since the beginning of 2025. Only 16% of candidates pass and receive a driver's license on the first attempt.
1: That is a tight ship.
2: That's
1: you're
2: a
1: running.
2: Tight practical test.
1: Wow.
2: You're not even in the car. This is the written portion.
1: Yeah.
2: This is the written. You're not even out there on the roads yet. Holy.
1: I guess that's good in a way. I mean, some of the stuff we see on the 401, I wish they'd only pass 16% of people.
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1: Let's talk about a man who does call the machine, I would say, 3 to 4 times a year.
2: A quarterly call?
1: He might be the machine legend.
2: Oh, no way. Really?
1: The winner of back-to-back machinies.
2: 23 and 24. He called?
1: Blaubert is back, Carl Brown.
2: I got to turn my headphones up.
1: With another tale of his life.
3: Hey there, fellas. It's Blaubert.
4: The Raider! Defender!
3: Bruce, please, I'm on the phone. I was in prison for a year, and I've missed a lot on the show. I've been catching up on the podcast, and I heard you guys talking about me. Let me paint you a story. The year was 1980, and I was on tour with my band, April Swine. We were on the beach filming a music video for our new single, Stench of the Gypsy Queef. I was all excited because I was going to debut my new hairstyle I invented called Frosted Tips. So there I was, floating very buoyantly in the billy ocean, when I got attacked by a giant fish. A giant salmon latched onto the top of my head and wouldn't let go. I tried desperately to get him off, but he wouldn't budge. He just kept sucking my tips. I made such a scene that I attracted a group of whales. They circled me, and one of them grabbed me and pulled me under the water. When I opened my eyes, there she was, the most beautiful creature I had ever seen, Bonnie Blue Whale. We fell in love instantly. We got married, and I ruled over the kingdom for 16 years until a dinghy full of semen rammed into her blowhole, killing her instantly. You were wondering what all those whales were doing with the salmons on their heads.
5: Yes.
3: That was the day I was released from prison.
2: Oh my God. They were
3: celebrating the return of their king. I'm back, baby. Later, fellas.
1: What in the Bonnie Blue hell?
2: How long ago did we cover that story about the whales with the salmons on their heads?
1: Dude.
2: It was a long time, wasn't it?
1: The whales had salmon hats. Nobody really knew why.
2: Like, salmon hats, I think, was even a podcast title, yeah. Like way back when. The Bonnie Blue stuff. Oh, my God.
1: He worked in Bonnie Blue.
2: April Swine?
1: April Swine. I can't repeat.
2: Stench of the Gypsy.
1: No, don't. He also, can we also say and bring up the fact that he called it the Billy Ocean? He even worked a Billy Ocean reference. Yeah.
2: Man,
1: what a
2: oh
1: king.
2: Man.
1: I don't know where you come up with this
2: Put
1: stuff.
2: Put a salmon on your head for the man.
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